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1: A man by the name of Daniel Cirello was arrested after causing a disturbance. Daniel was drunk at an Applebee's. Okay. He was so drunk he was asked to leave.
2: Mm-hmm.
1: Okay. But then he showed back up in a pink wig, fake breasts.
2: Yep.
1: And a thong.
2: Okay.
1: Ran back into the Applebee's, jumped onto the bar.
2: Right.
1: Started dancing.
2: This is going well.
1: Police showed up, pulled him off the bar, and he was promptly arrested.
2: Oh boy.
1: He said it's his right to be in the bar, and he should not be allowed to be, he shouldn't be kicked out. He should be allowed to stay if he wants to.
2: It's my right. It's not how it works, bud. So that's a private business. They can serve you or not serve you. Pretty easy.
1: Now, I give this guy the award, because although it would be kind of funny, right?
2: Sure.
1: Applebee's is a family-ish establishment.
2: Family-ish.
1: Right?
2: Yeah.
1: And there are how many bars in Clearwater, Florida?
2: A whole bunch.
1: We have to ruin other people's dinners. Who now, you know what I mean? Because a drunk man in a thong,
2: right?
1: Fake breasts, and a pink wig.
2: You're saying you'd have a tough time explaining that to the kids?
1: Well, no, I'm just, we'd probably laugh about it, but my kids.
2: Yeah.
1: But also, there's just some families that don't want to have to explain it.
2: Yeah.
1: And I'm also thinking, how many people it's probably taking dealing with thong, fake breast, pink wig guy, that everybody's orders and everybody's this is
2: Everything is now in chaos.
1: It's in, you know, police gotta show up and drag him out of there.
2: It's a scene.
1: Come on, man.
2: It's a scene.
1: You got hammered drunk at an Applebee's and you got asked to leave.
2: Yeah.
1: You don't get to go back in. Okay? You don't get to go back in. It's kind of like when people cause disturbances on a flight.
2: Yeah.
1: Man, come on.
2: There's not.
1: You're ruining it for other people.
2: Don't have as much wiggle room here.
1: You're ruining it for other people.
2: Yeah,
1: just
2: you
1: leave.
2: Are. You're taking up other people's time.
1: Just leave.
2: Just go.
1: And that's what bothers me.
2: They probably let you come back tomorrow.
1: Yeah.
2: You just can't be here tonight.
1: Yeah.
2: Yeah.
1: So going, leaving, and also, where'd you get the wig and the fake breasts and the thong?
2: I'm assuming he had that change of clothes in his car.
1: You had enough wherewithal within you to make the change and run back in to prove a point?
2: It was that or drive home.
1: Yeah, you know what, though? Good point.
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0: It's cool. 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
1: Carl has about minus 20% patience.
2: I had some. It got used. Sorry.
1: So this was the first call from him, okay?
3: I just realized you guys get paid to listen to me talk. And you don't even talk back and ask me how I feel. So I'm going to talk to you now. It's my turn. You just have to sit there and listen to it all day long.
4: Message deleted.
2: No, we don't.
1: I didn't like the tone.
2: No, we don't. No, we don't.
1: I was like, this one's not for me.
2: You can get paid to no, we don't.
1: He called back like 10 more times. Mm-hmm. And I'll tell you to the guy, look, you call all you want. There was half of them I couldn't understand.
2: No.
1: His connection, I don't know if he was, like, having some drinks or whatever.
2: Yeah.
1: I couldn't understand them. And then some of them were just this.
5: Megazoid.
4: Message deleted.
1: I didn't understand half the stuff he called about.
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1: Carl's body now produces the most delicious aged bourbon as he sweats. Matt, do you drink it? The bourbon is called the crack of my ass because that's where it's collected from.
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1: If you were shrunk down, like in the movie Honey, I Shrunk the Kids, what's a food you'd love to jump into?
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2: 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Like if it's spaghetti, you hope you can like climb it like a rope.
1: Probably can.
2: Yeah.
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2: This just in from Ontario One Call. 1 in 10 homeowners hit underground infrastructure while digging last year. Officials say these incidents could have been prevented by getting a locate. Avoid risky digs and always click before you dig. It's the law.
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1: When it comes to donuts, do you like the long sprinkles or the ball sprinkles?
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2: 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The other one's a little softer.
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1: I'm
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1: I'm a ball guy. 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
1: Yeah.
2: 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How hard cheap no. would they have to be?
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1: 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This one guy, God, he was loaded. 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He's like, "That's Carl Brown from Hits FM." His girlfriend runs up to a bald guy who is standing near me.
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1: Can't imagine if you're having a fight with your wife, it's a great time to have this come on the playlist.
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1: Yeah.
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2: 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Once a week is too much. I don't like the way she talks to me. Fist bumping.
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7: QEW for area-bound at Gilmore, right lane blocked for construction. For area-bound at Central Avenue, left lane blocked for construction. For area-bound approaching Bowen, right lane blocked. And Concession Road on ramp 2 for area-bound QEW also closed. Toronto Man QEW, that's incident and volume 3. 406 quiet in both directions this morning. 405, 420 and Highway 58. Nothing to report there. 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
6: Good morning, party people. How the heck you doing? Happy Wednesday to you and yours. 5:32. And happy Wednesday to you, Big Daddy Carl freaking Brown.
7: Big air.
6: Big. That's right. Wednesday about to toss this guy right up.
7: That's right, buddy.
6: Upside down starfish. Break his femur.
7: That's my favorite position.
6: Crack his hip. How the heck was your Tuesday night, Big
7: It
6: Daddy?
7: Was, oh, just event filled. Just
6: yeah?
7: Oh, yeah, sure.
6: Oh.
7: Riotous.
6: Oh, what did you guys do?
7: Nothing.
6: Oh.
7: Started a new series in the house. That's a big event.
6: Oh, okay.
7: Started season two with the agency. Took the dog to the dog park. Put on the big sun hat.
6: Took
7: the dog to the dog park for about half an hour last night.
6: Tucker him out.
7: Cut the grass as fast as I humanly could yesterday.
6: Yeah.
7: That's about it.
6: I did also get a grass cut in. It was so hot yesterday. They actually canceled the youth ball hockey.
7: I was going to ask you, actually,
6: because
7: I know
6: they
7: you said
6: postponed
7: that
6: them.
7: I was stepped out last night, probably just after 5 o'clock when I took the dog to the park, and I was wondering if they were going to let you guys play. I really didn't think it was a good idea.
6: They postponed it.
7: Yeah.
6: More so, I think the goalies than anything.
7: Sure.
6: Pretty hot to be in that gear.
7: I mean, I was legitimately sitting still at the park in the shade with a big hat on, and sweat was pouring off the end of the beard.
6: Yeah.
7: Like, I'm not moving, and it's doing that. I'm not running or playing ball hockey.
6: There was multiple kids and teams who reached out and just said, we don't even have enough to play. People have just said they're not showing up.
7: For sure. Yeah.
6: So we're like, all right, let's just postpone it.
7: Yeah, absolutely. That's the right call. It's not life or death. It's just ball hockey.
6: Yeah.
7: It's worth it.
6: And then today, yellow heat warning, I guess. So not as hot, but still hot.
7: The issue today for a lot of Ontario, Matt Weisflock sent us pictures in from Little Britain this morning where the smoke from the fires in northern Ontario have come down, and we are very likely to be in that range as well in the, I would say, by the day's end.
6: A nice smoky day is going to be upon us.
7: Yeah, the wind's kind of moving in that like south-southeast sort of way, so we're going to get some. Quebec and New York State, you're going to get it as well. But, yeah, it's going to be, you're going to smell it. It's going to be a little campfire-y.
6: Smoky and hot and sweaty. And
7: at least we don't have explosive diarrhea.
6: That's true.
7: Like our friends in the States.
6: They got an issue going on right now?
7: They have a massive outbreak of there's a disease called cyclosporiasis.
6: Yeah.
7: And it's an illness you get from a parasite called a cyclospora. And it's usually in contaminated water or food, and it is causing, I think, 31 different states and around 7,000 cases right now of explosive diarrhea, and it's kind of gone untraced. They don't know what the, like, where the root of it is. Like, did it come from one farm? Did it come from anywhere? They don't know because they stopped tracing for that kind of thing under orders from a Kennedy somewhere along the line.
6: And like, this is causing
7: people to have
6: not backup,
7: like a 3 week long diarrhea spell.
6: Oh, that's long.
7: Yes,
6: yeah,
7: it's not like now you have squirts for a couple of days. It's this is an illness.
6: Really?
7: Yeah.
6: Oh my god.
7: Yeah.
6: It's becoming a pandemic.
7: Yeah, I wouldn't go that far yet, but it is. It's running unchecked because they don't know where it came from.
6: Are you saying that it's finally time to wear diapers?
7: You know, for some, if they have to work through
6: it, chatter yesterday,
7: this might be the time.
8: Chucking their diapy out the window after mommy cleans them up.
6: So this might be the time.
7: Yeah. I saw a thing from, I think it was the San Diego Health Department. It said, best to avoid fresh vegetables for a few weeks.
6: Oh.
7: Arby's only.
6: Yeah.
7: The only safe haven left, boys.
6: Arby's only.
7: Get the meats.
6: Horsey sauce. Okay. That's going to be my vitamin.
7: It never made me sick.
6: That's going to be my vitamins from here on
7: That's
6: out.
7: That's right.
6: It's just horsey sauce. No, I had not heard about this. I didn't know people were crapping their pants.
7: Yeah. Yeah. It's a cute text here. So he said, you know, diarrhea can be hereditary.
6: Yeah.
7: Runs in your genes.
6: Ah, yes. This, 4 out of 10.
7: Yeah, it's not bad. Craig the cop saying Orangeville, very smoky this morning right now. Looks like a fog as well. So we're not, we couldn't smell it this morning yet in St. Catharines.
6: No, not yet.
7: I think we're probably on the way.
6: You know, this is soon. Not how we're supposed to celebrate camp day.
7: This is not okay? It? By smelling the natural smell of a campfire?
6: You go camping, yes.
7: Yeah. But
6: shouldn't be, the smell shouldn't be everywhere.
7: Right.
6: That's all I'm saying.
7: Yeah, that's, yeah. Mm-hmm.
6: All right. Dink of the day coming up here, Carlos.
7: Yes, it'll be brought to you by Protomani and Associates.
6: We had a request come through yesterday, and mm-hmm. I wrote it down for Dragon Force. And I, every once in a while, we toss this one in. Makes
7: wasn't
6: me,
7: this the,
6: it's the Guitar Hero.
7: The Guitar
6: one, isn't
7: Hero,
6: it?
7: like level pro,
6: yeah,
7: difficult,
6: like the
7: extreme,
6: hardest one.
7: Whatever.
6: Yeah. All those videos of people doing as fast as they could.
7: Yeah.
6: Through the Fire and Flame, it's the Soper and Brown Show kicking off a Wednesday. Good morning, party people.

0: God, a big finish too.
1: did they write that for the game? Did the Rock Band or whatever the Guitar Hero reach out and be like, can you write something for our expert level? Yeah. They're like, yeah, we can do it.
0: Maybe.
1: Kind of feels like it.
0: One Texas said, I was going 160. I didn't even realize.
1: Easy there.
0: All right, let's get going here with our Think of the Day.
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0: All right. We're going to...
1: Where to?
0: Beltsville.
1: Mm.
0: This is
1: in... Belttown.
0: Well, it's in the Washington area, looks like. Beltsville community. There's a cat rescue that was unfortunately targeted. Beltsville Community Cats Rescue.
1: Okay.
0: Basically, there was a man who they had noticed had kind of been lingering around this pet store recently. Right. And this community or this cat rescue had some cats up for
1: Maryland
0: adoption.
1: Side. Okay.
0: Okay. So it had cats up for adoption.
1: Okay.
0: Oh, is it the Maryland area?
1: Yeah, it's that Washington.
0: Okay,
1: that,
0: yeah.
1: That D.C. is near.
0: Because I got this story out of from NBCWashington.com.
1: Yeah, I see there.
0: But this cat rescue, okay? They have cats up for adoption at this local pet store.
1: Okay.
0: But I noticed this guy had been kind of lingering around and always been around the cats, but didn't really ask any questions.
1: I'm
0: wondering what's going on. And finally, one day, when they weren't paying enough attention, he ran in, he scooped a cat, and he ran out. Cat's name? Magnolia.
1: Nice.
0: Good name for a cat.
1: That's a great name for a cat.
0: Black and white cat.
1: Good name for a cat. Retirement home.
0: He grabbed the cat, took off.
1: Mm-hmm.
0: So they said, oh, what the... Called the police, okay?
1: Sure.
0: Here's the thing is, the people in the pet store were like, all of a sudden, they see half a dozen or more cop cars come flying down the road. And one of the people in the store says, well, that seems like a lot of cop cars for a stolen cat.
1: Yeah, sure.
0: And they realize, well, the cars aren't going to the pet store. They're going to the bank that's just a little bit down the road.
1: Oh, somebody robbing the bank?
0: It was the guy who stole the cat. This guy stole a cat.
1: Realized he couldn't feed it.
0: Ran over to the bank. Walked up to the counter, said to the teller, can you hold my cat? Grabbed a piece of paper and wrote, put all the money in the bag or I'm going to kill everybody or shoot everybody. Blah, blah, blah.
1: Whatever.
0: Wrote a threatening note and said, here you go. And the person went, okay, hit the button.
1: Yeah.
0: Essentially.
1: They have the silent alarm there usually, yeah.
0: And police showed up and they promptly arrested the man.
1: And got the cat back?
0: And got the cat back.
1: Oh, nice.
0: Magnolia is once again looking for a home.
1: After a life of crime.
0: Yeah, really, right?
1: Wow.
0: Thief cat. Can you trust the cat? Is the real
1: question. Is he
0: trying
1: to use the cat as like some kind of a threat?
0: They don't
1: know. To rob the bank? Like, was he using the cat as a weapon?
0: They believe that he just wanted the cat.
1: Yeah. And the money.
0: Yeah.
1: He's like, today's going really good. I already stole a cat.
0: Yeah, may as well.
1: Let's try the bank.
0: Why wait?
1: They're handing out cats at the pet store. Are you guys handing out cash? Let's find out.
0: So that's it. Stole, and they were able to identify him because he had the cat. They knew it was him.
1: Yeah.
0: They had him all over camera from the bank and the pet store.
1: Says here the alleged robber was arrested after rushing out of a PNC bank branch in Beltsville, Maryland, clutching a kitten that an animal rescue group said he stolen earlier from the cat adoption area of a pet store.
0: I don't have a name.
1: No,
0: in
1: I just
0: my
1: have
0: story.
1: A. It's just a alleged robber and man accused here. That's all I've got.
0: I just have cat thief.
1: It's a good looking cat though.
0: Oh yeah, very cute, right?
1: Really good looking cat.
0: Very cute.
1: Hmm.
0: So, cat thief out of Beltsville. You're our Dink of the Day.
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3: Bit of construction this morning. QEW for area bound at Gilmore. Right lane blocked. For area bound at Central Avenue. Left lane blocked. And for area bound approaching Bowen. Construction blocking the right lane. Toronto bound QEW is looking good. 406 up to speed. 405, 420 and Highway 58. Nice and quiet so far. 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

0: 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It's FM. Many people are saying we can call this guy the cat burglar.
1: Not bad.
0: Yeah.
1: Maybe perhaps the cat was telling him to do it.
0: Was the cat the mastermind all along?
1: Could have been. Mm. If I was to pick the smartest of the two, I might have gone with the cat.
0: Imagine if he just said to the cops, like, you don't understand, I went to that pet store.
1: Yeah.
0: Cat held a knife and said, you get me out of here.
1: And said, you got to provide for me now.
0: Yeah.
1: And so I ran into the bank, started to rob it.
0: What am I supposed to do?
1: Yeah, no other means.
0: It was the cat. Cat just sits there and goes, meow. Oh, it's going to do it again. It's going to convince the next person, I tell you.
1: It's speaking to me now.
0: Do you think that this cat that was, you know, stolen and used in a robbery in some way, shape, or form, better chance of it being adopted because it's been a part of a story?
1: Oh, certainly.
0: Worse chance?
1: Yeah, no, better chance.
0: Someone gets thief cat?
1: Yep.
0: Immediately?
1: Won't last a week.
0: Yeah?
1: Guarantee it, promise it.
0: And that's the first one people go for, do you think?
1: Somebody will.
0: Just because it's kind of viral.
1: Got a little story behind it.
0: Yeah.
1: Yep. Some couple adopt him.
0: It made Reddit.
1: Yeah, there you go.
0: That's how I initially found it.
1: Congratulations to Kat.
0: Yeah.
1: You may have found yourself a home.
0: Kat has no idea that it's viral. Doesn't even realize.
1: That guy actually might have done the cat a favor.
0: It's a good point.
1: Right?
0: That's a good
1: point. I mean, what was the big deal? Cat went, you know, 10 minutes down the road to a bank and then got returned.
0: Cat
1: not
0: didn't
1: that
0: know.
1: Not that dramatic.
0: Cat didn't know
1: anything. I had no idea. And Al's probably going to get a home out of it.
0: Do you think
1: is this guy the hero of the day?
0: For getting the cat adopted?
1: Yeah.
0: We should be asking that question. You're right.
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1: All right, 6:09. Wednesday morning. You just said to me, you think today was warmer than yesterday?
2: I thought when I stepped out this morning, it felt a little more humid to start the day. Getting more texts as well about the where the smoke has reached. Lonster here texted in, said the fire smoke has certainly reached Toronto and heading your way. So expect that throughout the day here. It may be camp day, and you may be smelling a little more camp than you anticipated.
1: I thought yesterday was warmer, but in terms of like what, both are balls hot.
2: Yeah.
1: So it's a, you know, it's not really much of an argument. It was real hot yesterday, and it's real hot this morning.
2: As I carried the wiener dog outside to go pee this morning, it felt hot.
1: I felt more of a wall of humidity yesterday, like a wet, like, but again, I mean, the argument is not, it's just hot.
2: It's just hot, yeah. Today, yesterday, it's all there.
1: It's toss you up, maybe when you get tossed up by the bison again. You
2: catch a breeze?
1: You're coming down, maybe that's what you want.
2: A brief moment of cool air before you crash to the ground and smash your femur.
1: We did learn that Carl was the man who was tossed by the bison at Yellowstone National Park.
2: Well, we did learn that he is a Carl.
1: Yeah, that's what we learned. That wasn't an untrue statement. Carl was the man.
2: We got a great post that went up yesterday over on the Instagram feed, Facebook feed, of me getting launched 8 feet in the air by a buffalo. You know, it's funny. I was just looking through the comments this morning.
1: Yeah.
2: A lot of people, especially the Facebook page, think that I actually have a shot against the bison, which it's not true.
1: No chance. What was the name of the guy who did the Photoshop?
2: Oh, is it Jake?
1: Whoever it was, I'm sorry.
2: You did a great job, though.
1: It was unbelievable. Multiple people in the office stepped in, was like, that's one of the best Photoshop jobs I've ever seen. It looks like it could have been you.
2: It looks like it.
1: It's unbelievable.
2: There's two things there. I was looking through the comments here, and, you know, scrolling through Facebook comments is always a real hit and miss proposition. One guy just said David Crosby with a question mark, which, I don't know if you're familiar with what David Crosby looked like during his life, but this is what David Crosby looks like.
1: Oh.
2: So I'm not sure why he said David Crosby, because that looks
1: like more of the original guy.
2: Yeah, maybe the
1: maybe
2: first.
1: Maybe he's making
2: first guy who got launched
1: based on that.
2: Anyways,
1: that doesn't look anything like you.
2: Commented David Crosby with question mark. Right below that, lady named Heather saw this post and decided to say, looks like my ex.
1: Oh, yeah?
2: Face is almost identical. I'm not sure if she's talking about me or the bison, but I'm assuming it's me. She said, looks like my ex. His face, almost identical.
1: No way. And what's her name, say?
2: Heather.
1: You look like Heather's ex?
2: Apparently.
1: Okay, hold on. Is this on Facebook?
2: It's on the Facebook side, yeah.
1: Do you think she still has any pictures of her...
2: of her ex?
1: Probably not,
2: I have
1: right?
2: no idea. I did not go to her profile, but you'll certainly be able to. It's not hard to find. There's like somebody started commenting and asking how she was, and they had a whole chat underneath.
1: What?
2: Yeah, they had a whole thing. Classic Facebook stuff.
1: Looks like my ex. Man, I didn't know you resembled
2: apparently
1: anybody's ex.
2: Yeah, and, it's possible.
1: But also, why now? We've had many pictures of you and videos of you.
2: Maybe.
1: Why is it you upside down doing a starfish?
2: Well, maybe he was upside down. Maybe her ex was upside down.
1: Yeah,
2: that's a possibility.
1: Maybe.
2: Yeah.
1: Maybe.
2: Could be.
1: All right. Well, I'm gonna be honest. I am currently creeping her Facebook page. There's only two pictures. There is a picture of her with a man.
2: But is that current man or does it look like me?
1: It doesn't say, and no, it doesn't look like.
2: Probably
1: you.
2: Not the guy.
1: So it can't be you.
2: Yeah.
1: But damn, what I love more than anything to see a picture on her page and go, oh my god, it is. It is.
2: Yeah. So apparently that was the, you know, you see that and just went, oh yeah, you know what? That looks like my ex. Upside down, launched by a buffalo.
1: You starfished upside down.
2: Yeah.
1: Look
2: that's
1: at
2: what
1: it.
2: Brought it about.
1: Reminding you of somebody she used to sleep with is just the best thing ever. Wow. We got to put you upside down more often,
2: I think. Way more often.
0: Matt Soper. Carl Brown. 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
11: QEW for area bound at Gilmore. Right lane still blocked for construction. For area bound at Central Avenue. Left lane blocked. And for area bound approaching Bowen. Construction blocking the right lane. Toronto bound QEW is looking good. If you're going as far as Hamilton, Link, Redhill and the Skyway, currently incident volume free. 406 is up to speed in both directions. 405, 420, Highway 58 looking good as well. There's no shortcut for saving time, but saving money is simple. 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

0: Topher and Brown, Hits FM. Text message, you know, talking about the person thinking you look like their ex. You apparently given them some memories.
1: Well, upside down launched by a buffalo.
0: That's right. Good morning. I've been listening, guys, for over a year now. Never knew what you looked like. Cade just looked. I'm surprised. Carl's voice does not match his face.
1: Really?
0: Anyways, have a good day.
1: My voice doesn't match my face? This is from Kat and Vaughn, by the way. Kat, welcome to the show.
0: Yeah, yeah. First of all, let's hear your voice.
1: What took you so long to text us, Kat?
0: Send us a voice note.
1: Been listening for a year.
0: We're gonna take a listen to your voice. We'll guess what your face looks like, then you send us a picture. Let's see. Come on. Let's go. Let's see if we can do it.
1: We have to play the game. You have to play the game.
0: That's right. It's hard for me to... I've known you for so long.
1: It's hard to...
0: I see your face every day, unfortunately.
1: Yeah. Yes.
0: Yeah.
1: We had a wall up for a while.
0: But I don't know. I've always pictured you... I've always thought that you are exactly what you're supposed to be.
1: There's no real surprises here.
0: But at the same time, that's cheating because I look at you every day. So Kat, I don't know.
1: She said my beard was darker and I was more grumpy looking. And she said, she also said... Matt, you look exactly how I would expect.
0: That's fair. I get that. More grumpy looking.
1: There you go.
0: More grumpy is great.
1: Jennifer said, if I had to give a reason why Carl's face doesn't match his voice, because he has a baby face, but a deep, deep, sexy, manly voice.
0: Oh, look at that. You do get a great voice. There's no doubt about it.
1: Thank you for that.
0: Baby face. I mean, you got smooth skin.
1: Yeah, I have very smooth skin. I'm traditionally not a hairy man in general.
0: No.
1: So I don't show a lot, like even like my, like people ask if I shave my arms.
0: I've seen
1: I don't.
0: Your balls.
1: Yeah. I'm not a big hairy guy.
0: No. Baby face though.
1: Yeah. I don't know if it's bad. Maybe just because you picture a baby as bald.
0: Maybe.
1: He's bald.
0: Maybe. Have you had a lot of people tell you you got a baby face?
1: I did before I grew the goatee.
0: Yeah.
1: Yeah, certainly. Yeah.
0: You know what? That's true.
1: Yeah.
0: That's true.
1: Sans goatee is pretty, it's baby-esque.
0: There, your aunt sent over some pictures. Of you as a kid, she sent over your graduation photo, and man alive, so young.
1: What a stud.
0: So young. Unbelievable you didn't get laid more, frankly.
1: I was clueless.
0: Yeah.
1: Still am.
0: Yeah, still am.
1: I'm sure my wife was flirting with me until we were at the wedding.
0: Wasn't she?
1: I gotta be hit over the head with it sometimes. To recognize that someone's flirting with me. I'm completely clueless to it.
0: Over the head.
1: Yeah. Chelsea, that person's flirting. I'm like, what?
0: Yeah.
1: They're just being nice.
0: What are you talking about? Speaking of text, another text has said, boys, you see those France fans crying in the crowd yesterday?
1: Man.
0: And said, Viva la Spain.
1: Spain played their best game of the tournament.
0: World Cup semifinals.
1: Yeah, it was 3 o'clock. Another one today at 3 p.m. You'll get England and Argentina, but Spain is into the finals. France, who had like danced through this tournament with playing like beautiful football, connecting on incredible goals, just got kind of smothered by Spain yesterday. They gave up an early penalty in the 22nd minute, and after that. Once Spain got the lead, France just never really threatened. They never connected on a lot of their stuff. Mbappe and Dembele, these guys who had been so impressive all tournament, Michael Olise, they just never got it sorted. They never really threatened in the game. France got another one in the second half on the run
0: Spain,
1: of play there.
0: Spain.
1: Or sorry, Spain did in the second half to make it 2-0, and that was gone. They almost added a third too right after they made it 2-0. Yamal had a break in. And scored, but he was just a hair offside.
0: I'm more interested in the England-Argentina game today. Argentina, who everybody is claiming, you know, that FIFA wants them to win, is moving some things around for them and might not be wrong, versus England, who, you know, you think of as this soccer powerhouse, this football powerhouse.
1: But when it comes to the big tournaments, they come up short.
0: Yeah.
1: Yeah.
0: But it's very, very interesting because I just think this one's got more, it's just got more storylines to it.
1: It's got more juice to it, and it's two teams who have been kind of imperfect, I think, through the tournament. Like, Argentina barely gets by Cabo Verde. They barely get by Egypt, maybe with some help. You know, England played that absolute incredible game against Mexico. Like, they've been pushed. They've been threatened.

0: shortened in the tournament. So I think you'll have probably a more entertaining game because I don't think either of them are in the form that Spain was yesterday. But I am excited to see today's game. I'm kind of rooting for an England-Spain final.
1: I'd like to see England in it.
0: The English,
1: It'd be fun talking points.
0: In terms of like storyline wise, right? They won a World Cup in 1966. So we're looking at 60 years ago.
1: Yeah.
0: And 1986, they were close to a World Cup. That was the semifinal, I believe, where Argentina beat them with the hand of God goal. So I think it would be interesting to see them get over the Argentine mountain and then have to face Spain in the finals. That would be interesting.
1: Do you think that was sexy, huh? Carl's deep voice talking about
0: discussing my
1: classic soccer.
0: My preferences in World Cup history.
1: Hey, you know, it is camp day today.
0: It is.
1: And
0: you want to get together in a sleeping bag?
1: Well, we could do that.
0: A couple of worms.
1: I also wonder if we do a Carl vs. the Clock to support camp day.
0: Oh. Huh? Well, you hungry or something?
1: I am, actually.
0: Okay.
1: Yeah. I had a few drinks last night.
0: Let's talk
1: I could
0: about
1: use
0: it.
1: A breakfast sandwich.

0: Wednesday's Turnstile. Soper and Brown Show. You know, speaking of soccer, before we get into anything else here, did you see this tweet that went viral or started to go viral again yesterday about the guy predicting the World Cup final?
1: Oh, so that Argentina would beat Spain. It was from like 2021 or something, wasn't it?
0: It's at actually I'm the mm-hmm. on Twitter, so you can't have that name. It's taken. He tweeted this July 11th, 2021.
1: Yeah.
0: Okay.
1: Which is before the previous World Cup, which was in 2022.
0: And he wrote, Argentina just beat Spain at the 2026 World Cup final 3-2. And we are a game away
1: from that being accurate.
0: From those two at least having facing. A chance.
1: Yeah.
0: Like that over 5 years ago.
1: Yeah.
0: That is.
1: It's odd.
0: What the hell?
1: Very odd.
0: And like you can click on it and see it's not Photoshop.
1: It's not
0: you
1: from
0: you can
1: a,
0: go back and those, see.
1: Okay.
0: It shows you when it was like sent.
1: Yeah.
0: 7:28 p.m. on July 11th.
1: It's got a timestamp.
0: Yeah.
1: On it. Very interesting.
0: How?
1: I don't know.
0: I know it's like, look, it's just the end of sports. You can make a prediction of anything.
1: And it's not,
0: and he predicted two good teams.
1: It's not an illogical bet. Like those are two top four teams in the world.
0: But still.
1: Yeah.
0: To nail it.
1: If the score comes correct.
0: That would be.
1: We'll have questions.
0: Yeah, big time.
1: Yeah.
0: All right. It is camp day, my friend, at
1: yes,
0: Tim
1: sir.
0: Hortons.
1: Mm-hmm.
0: And I know that a few weeks back we did a Carl versus the clock.
1: What was it versus the puzzle?
0: We did the puzzle. I know you went for a drive. Was it a month ago?
1: I think it was at least a month ago.
0: I don't know. Time flies now.
1: Yeah.
0: Also moves slow sometimes. but whenever it gets to camp day or things like this, we like to support.
1: Yes.
0: So I think we should send you out.
1: So let's do it with a Carl versus the clock and let's do it for a prize here. Let's do the Canal Days VIP.
0: Okay.
1: The Friday, July 31st, the pairs that get you into the captain's lounge and the meet and greet with Big Breck. So let's go ahead and give that away to whoever's closest to the time. I will go to the Tim's at the Love Street just up from us here.
0: Oh, okay.
1: That's where I'll go.
0: I believe it was 1.6 kilometers away. There's
1: a couple lights there in the way.
0: In this captain's lounge at Canal Days, Port Colborne, they've got a food truck there that's available to anybody.
1: Yep.
0: So that's yours.
1: They've got washrooms with toilets.
0: I was just
1: flush.
0: About to say, it's a shorter line for the toilets, shorter line for the drinks.
1: Nice, like, tables where you can kind of prop up on, chill. It's very comfortable.
0: The food's included?
1: Yeah.
0: If I remember correctly.
1: Remember.
0: It was the
1: Might
0: one
1: be.
0: Year.
1: Yeah.
0: I don't know. But either way, it's a nice little spot.
1: Plus, you get the meet and greet with the band. It's kind of a cool moment.
0: And yes, you get to meet Big Rex.
1: Yeah.
0: So, we need your guesses of how long it takes from Carl to leave this studio, go to Tim Hortons, and walk back through the studio.
1: So what do you want? What are you feeling?
0: You know what? You know what I haven't had in a while?
1: What's that?
0: The bagel belt.
1: You want a belt?
0: Yeah.
1: So a couple of belt combos and a couple of camp day bracelets?
0: Sure, why not?
1: That's what you want to rock?
0: Why not?
1: Okay.
0: So get your time in. Again, this is minutes and seconds. 977-977. I'm going to give you a few minutes. We're going to get to a commercial break.
1: I've got my stuff here. Do you want me to, like, you're going to start the...
0: I'm ready to go, like, now. You got your keys?
1: I got my keys. I got my wallet. I got my thing
0: to
1: get
0: back
1: in.
0: Yep.
1: Okay. Okay, ready?
0: On your mark, get set, go.
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10: Pretty quiet on the roads this morning, but we do have some lingering overnight construction. QEW, Fort Erie Bound at Gilmore. The right lane's blocked. Fort Erie Bound at Central Avenue. Left lane blocked. And Fort Erie Bound approaching Bowen. Right lane blocked there. Toronto Bound QEW is looking good. 406 is up to speed in both directions. 405, 420 and Highway 58. Nice and quiet. 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

0: Hits FM, and the guesses are officially done because we've got Carl in the car, and he had incredible red light and green light karma. I believe you're at the Tim Hortons, Carl?
1: I'm in the parking lot. I'm about to pull into the drive-thru.
0: Man, alive. So guesses, you can't get them in anymore. I made a note.
1: Yeah, let's go. Thanks, bud. What's your name?
2: Rob.
1: Rob, what's up, man? He's tapping his watch, saying, hurry up.
0: Yeah. What did Rob guess, do you know?
1: I don't know what Rob guessed. He said he loves the show.
0: Was he standing in the parking lot? Or?
1: Yeah, he was standing in the parking lot, tapping his watch.
0: Having a dart, I can only imagine.
1: No, I don't think he's smoking.
0: Oh, okay.
1: Wearing Crocs, though.
0: Yeah. Are you you're in the lineup right now?
1: I'm pulling up to a speaker.
0: Oh, here we go. Let's listen in. How well can he pull this off? He's usually pretty good.
1: They have two speakers here.
0: Oh, yeah. I remember. The first one is, like, not... It doesn't work or something, right?
1: I don't know. I'm standing in.
0: Yeah.
1: I'm parked at it.
0: That...
1: Here we go. I'm going up to the main event here.
0: All right. We're listening now. Let's listen in to Carl Brown as he orders breakfast on camp day for the Silver Ground Show.
1: Hi there. Can I get two bagel belt combos?
2: Sorry. Can I have a bagel one?
1: Using everything bagel, please.
2: On everything bagel?
1: Yep.
2: Yeah, just give me a moment.
1: Okay.
0: Oh, God, if they don't have everything. Oh, there we go.
1: We'll do a hash brown for both.
2: Hash browns for both, okay.
1: And can I get a large dark roast with one cream?
2: Okay.
1: And a large dark roast with one cream, one sugar.
2: One cream, one sugar, okay.
1: And I'll also get two of your Camp Bay bracelets.
2: Sure, yeah, that's everything.
1: That is everything.
2: All right.
0: All right. Relatively smooth, I thought there, Carl.
1: Thanks, buddy.
0: There's one thing is you didn't specify sausage or bacon.
1: Ooh, you're right. I didn't ask.
0: I don't know what they're going to give us.
1: I feel like sausage is the default on this, don't you?
0: I feel like bacon might be the default.
1: I guess it is a belt.
0: Yeah, I wonder.
1: Well, we'll find out.
0: Yeah, we're about to find out. That's my guess. That was my only criticism there is not specifying. Mm.
1: You know what's funny? The menu board is, like, spazzing out.
0: Oh.
1: It was completely black.
0: Yeah.
1: Hi.
0: Oh, he's...
1: Feels funny, thanks.
0: He's right up to the window. This is incredible. Also, I can confirm that Rob, who found Carl in the parking lot, was not having a dart. He just texted into the show.
1: Can I get a tray this morning, please?
0: And his name in the text box is Rubby Booze. I don't know why that's a thing. Rubby Booze. Thanks for listening to the show, though. Another person confirming that they believe it will be bacon,
1: awesome.
0: Not sausage.
1: But okay, coffees are in hand.
0: Oh, there we go.
1: Bracelets are in hand.
0: Okay.
1: And I'm just waiting for food.
0: Okay. The nobody in line is going to help anybody who guessed an early time.
1: Yeah. There was two cars in front of me, but I think they both just got... Yeah. Coffees or something.
0: Anybody who guessed like a low time, I think you're going to be doing pretty decent here. I'm going to wait.
1: Time at the window, though. This is taking a little bit longer.
0: I would say so, yeah.
1: Thank you so much. Happy camp day.
0: Happy camp day. Look at him.
1: That's a professional.
0: They were in the back trying to go, do we do bacon or sausage? What do we do? He didn't specify.
1: Cool. And in Silverado, just about to be.
0: Okay, well, I'm going to play another song here then. And
1: yeah, I'm pulling out. Coming home.
0: Let's hope you get some green lights on the way. We'll talk to you in a second.

0: This is unbelievable, but Carl is about to be back in studio, like, literally any second. The drive-through, like, the making of the food may have taken a little bit more time, but I played the song as he was pulling out of the drive-through. That song is 3 minutes and 29 seconds, and I hung up with Carl because he had just, or was just about to pull into the back parking lot. It took him just buck cherry to get back. That's amazing light karma from Carl Brown. I did expect him to get back in here. I don't know if he's stuck outside or card key not working or exactly what's going on here, but he's should be literally within seconds coming back through. And yes, oh, there he is. Hold on. I'm going to stop this here. There we go. Stopped. Well done, Carl Brown. And yes, everybody pointing out the bee in the belt is for bacon.
1: Right. Not for breakfast.
0: Yeah, yeah. I was just like, bagel, egg, lettuce, tomato?
1: Excuse me.
0: It's probably bacon.
1: It probably is. Yeah, it's probably what we're going to get.
0: Yeah, yeah. So, okay, I've stopped the timer.
1: Okay.
0: I'm not going to tell you what it is right this second. I'm going to take a commercial break, and I'll start looking through, and we'll see who's going to win the Carl versus the clock here today.
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5: QEW for area-bound at Gilmore. Construction blocking the right lane for area-bound at Central Avenue. Left lane blocked for construction. And for area-bound approaching Bowen. Right lane blocked for construction there. Toronto Bank QEW's up to speed. 406 looking good in both directions. 405, 420 and Highway 58 also incident and volume free. 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

0: Offspring, Soper and Brown Show, Hits FM. All right, couple of things here. Number one, holy hell, was there a lot of close guesses?
1: This was insane.
0: And more than one person got the exact time. I think there was three of them.
1: That got the I saw at least two. Yeah, for sure.
0: Which is going to be tough for somebody.
1: Because we're going to pick the person who got it in first.
0: Always the rule.
1: Yeah.
0: Always the way it goes.
1: The tiebreaker is that when we scroll through the text box, we start from the bottom of the guesses, and we scroll up until we see Soper's stop.
0: The correct time, the amount of time it took from Carl to get from the studio to the Tim Hortons and back, 13 minutes and 37 seconds.
1: 13:37.
0: Which means James Garthwaite is our big winner.
1: James got that text in at 6:34 a.m. well under the line and is our winner of the Canal Days VIP package. He's going to the Captain's Lounge. He's going to the meet and greet with Big Rec. All that good stuff.
0: There was do we have the name of the other person who was close?
1: There was, man, there was some 13:40s. There was some 13:30.
0: I'm looking at Kevin here who had 13:33.
1: I'm looking at Dylan had 13:42, Warren had 13:41.
0: Man.
1: There's a 13:39 from Jake A, who was just a minute or a second on the other side of it.
0: Titled Kingston Guy, 13:34.
1: Yeah. Man.
0: I also enjoy this guest that said 3 minutes and 26 seconds.
1: are they, if they were in the parking lot, it would take me that long to walk out there, order a coffee and walk back in.
0: Hell of a guest there.
1: Excellent stuff. So James has got him.
0: Yeah.
1: Well done, James.
0: Can I also say, you came back with the food here and handed it on over. You got, you know, the belts, you got some hash browns. They just threw the hash browns loose in the bag.
1: Yeah, they were like, I don't know if they were like out of hash brown bags or whatever, but they just threw it. Like, there's just
0: a tiny wrapper they're usually in.
1: There was just two loose hash browns floating just around in the bag. Yeah.
0: That's so good.
1: Also, when I drive you home today, one of the coffees leaked pretty bad on the seat. So be aware of that. It's probably hot enough though that it'll dry it, but just know.
0: When I was at Tim's, was it last week? It's the first thing in the morning, right? It's like 4:45.
1: Yep.
0: And I pull up to the window and, the girl goes to hand me the coffee and she goes, ah, son of, I gotta get you another cup.
1: Uh-huh.
0: And then she hands a cup and she goes, I gotta tell you, these cups that they got for this promotion, some of the flimsiest things I've ever seen.
1: Oh, is that right? The candy cups were
0: some of the worst constructed cups.
1: They would know.
0: She was going after it. I was like, well, I'm sorry.
1: Well,
0: personal, I tell you.
1: A happy camp day. May you go by and get a coffee and grab a bracelet or whatever you can do today to support.
0: Congrats, James.
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0: There's a Tragically Hip. Soper and Brown Show. It's FM. We got our bracelets on now.
1: Yeah.
0: Look at these things. Oh,
2: might even. Oh, yeah. Hello.
0: Sorry about that.
2: Might even fits.
0: Yeah, it does. Yeah, we got it over your hand.
2: Had enough slack in it.
0: Yeah.
2: I got the brown one.
0: That's true. Pretty good, eh?
2: Brown for brown.
0: Mine's pink.
2: Yeah.
0: Got a little star on it.
2: Yeah. Look at you.
0: Go Cowboys, huh?
2: What is mine's? Is mine have a star?
0: Is
2: mine have a different thing? Oh, mine's got like a fire symbol.
0: A fire symbol?
2: Only I can prevent forest fires.
0: That's true.
2: Smokey the Brown.
0: Don't worry, I have the bracelet. Oh, everything's still burning.
2: Oh, the smoke outside. Bad day for fire awareness, or maybe a good day.
0: I don't know.
2: Let's
0: get to shout outs and shout downs now. You're part of the show, 977-977. You want to fire something in, get them in now, and we'll do this in about 7 minutes.
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0: There is Royal Tusk. Soper and Brown Show hits FM. All right, let's get to shout-outs and shout-downs, Carlos.
1: What kind of national days you got rocking for us today, Monsieur Soper?
0: You know what?
1: Huh?
0: Before we get to this.
1: Yeah. You want to talk about our bagel setup here?
0: This is so funny. So, you know, you order the bagel belts.
1: Yeah.
0: We typically get sausage,
1: mm-hmm.
0: right? You just said bagel belts, so they give us the bacon. And we're like, okay,
1: that's
0: whatever.
1: I did not specify, mm-hmm. and I should have.
0: All good. We hand out the sandwiches after we find our winner.
1: Right? Mm-hmm.
0: We both open up our sandwiches, and you go, hey, I got two bottoms. I got two bagel bottoms.
1: Yeah, I got two bottoms.
0: And I was like, oh, that's hilarious. And then I look over at my sandwich, I was like, hey, I got two tops.
1: So if anybody was ever curious about the Soper and Brown relationship roles,
0: yes.
1: Tim Hortons made it clear. Soper gets two tops, Brown gets two bottoms.
0: That was too funny, man. It was too funny. All right.
1: Remarkable.
0: National Gummy Worm Day today. Oh, wait, that's tomorrow.
1: Oh, it's tomorrow.
0: No, wait, today's the 15th?
1: Yes,
0: that's
1: sir.
0: That's today.
1: Oh.
0: National Gummy Worm Day.
1: The day that almost wasn't.
0: And National Dork Day, so you get to celebrate. And
1: National Whale Penis Day, is that what you're saying?
0: See?
1: That's
0: dork.
1: That's what a dork is.
0: Yeah, well, you're a dork. And then it's also, this is weird, National Hot Dog Day. I guess I just think of it as July 4th.
1: Yeah, it really is.
0: Right?
1: Mm-hmm. Yeah.
0: But, you ready for this? It was on this day in 1885.
1: Uh-huh.
0: So says this website, Niagara Falls opened. Now, I don't know if we're talking like, you know,
1: the first,
0: as an attraction,
1: yeah.
0: or the water finally broke through.
1: I'm going to say probably as an attraction. This is the first time somebody charged a buck to go look at it.
0: Maybe.
1: Which, again, leads back to my wonderful documentary that I'm watching right now.
0: Oh, wonderful.
1: Nothing else. We can't let these things become another Niagara Falls. I'll tell you else what is on this day.
0: Yeah.
1: We have Soper and Brown on this day.
0: Oh, really?
1: On this day, in 2020... You and I drove to Mississauga and tried a pizza vending machine.
0: No way!
1: On this day.
0: Oh, wow, really?
1: There's a picture of us in the car here. Yep.
0: No way.
1: Yeah, we're trying to do one of our first, like, video pieces of content. Mm-hmm. Our first little road trip. First time we took a bit of the show on the road.
0: You still weren't in studio.
1: I still wasn't in studio. No, I'd been sent home in the early part of March.
0: So you would have had to just come pick me up.
1: The picture I'm looking at has, I've got hair. I'm wearing a hat and my shades, but you can see I'm trying to grow the goatee in and the beard.
0: How's it coming along?
1: The goatee looks better. The beard looks like it still looks now 6 years later.
0: Yeah.
1: Yeah. Which means it was also 6 years to this day we met our buddy OMG.
0: Oh, it's his birthday today.
1: And it's his birthday
0: Anthony,
1: today.
0: Happy birthday to Anthony.
1: Yeah, 6 years today he met us at the stop out there. So a happy birthday to him.
0: Yeah, a friend of the show. He's helped us out a whole bunch.
1: And is celebrating by serving tacos at Beaver Dams Park from 5 to 9 tonight. So if
0: there
1: you want
0: to
1: find Taco Oasis, that's where you'll find him.
0: He's been great. So big happy birthday to him.
1: Mm-hmm.
0: One more if I could. It was on this day in 1988. Die Hard was released.
1: Oh, excellent.
0: July 15th.
1: Tough to be a Christmas
0: movie.
1: That's
0: what I'm just saying.
1: Summer blockbuster.
0: I'm just saying. All right.
1: To the text box we go. How about Corey? Morning, boys. Shout out to me for making it to 44, and thank you guys for keeping me sane.
0: Hey, you did it, Corey. Well done. Fish sandwich.
2: You are a good fish sandwich.
1: The big 44.
0: Oh, that's a big one. Got to celebrate.
1: Great hockey number, would you say? The
0: 44 is an awesome hockey number.
1: Good hockey
0: number.
1: Who do you think of when you hear 44?
0: Chris
1: Pronger.
0: Pronger, yeah.
1: Chris Pronger followed by Todd Bertuzzi.
0: It's what, so my daughter's number mm-hmm. in hockey, she likes number 4.
1: Yeah.
0: But you always have to give 3 numbers, right? In case
1: the Swift's not available.
0: The numbers she gives are 4, 14, 44. Mm-hmm. In one of the tournaments she won 44, actually, yeah.
1: Morgan Riley, I believe, right?
0: Yeah, you're right.
1: Yeah. Josh Morrissey in Winnipeg.
0: But it's Chris Pronger,
1: uh-huh.
0: for sure. He owns that number.
1: Yeah, that's what stands out. That's what stands out to me. What else we got here? Caitlin wants to shout out this heat dome. Hope everybody in his nation is staying cool. They're not. Seabass, shout down to my left side groin pull. I'm having a hard time clutching.
0: Oh.
1: Oh, man.
0: Damn.
3: Ding dong.
1: Willie in Caledonia, shout down to the AC and the tractor cab for kicking out on the hottest day of the year.
0: Damn.
1: Oh. Luke and Branford. Luke and Branford wants to give a shout out to his wife, Lindsay, pushing through her first trimester. Can she get a great ass?
0: Yeah, well done, Lindsay.
2: She got a great ass!
0: I'll tell you, pregnancy can help with those.
1: I like this one from Matt. Shout down to my boss for guilt-tripping me for interviewing for a job that pays more and is closer to home, but doesn't do anything to try and convince me to stay.
0: Yeah, really?
1: Yeah. How could you leave us? Hey, well, here's an easy way for me to not leave you.
0: To the boss?
2: Shut up, bitch!
1: Agreed. Tyler wants to give a shout out to, coworker Aaron for not forgetting deodorant on this day.
0: Oh, good for you, Aaron.
1: This one from Ray wants to shout his girlfriend Megan for supporting him and being everything he could ever imagine. Aww. That's nice.
0: Aww.
1: Tyrell wants to give all these girlfriend shows today.
0: Jeez.
1: Tyrell and Welland. Shout out to my girlfriend Brooke on her 30th. Can she get a great ass and a yogurt?
2: She got a great ass!
0: I don't even have that one
1: queued up. That's fine.
0: Because it's been it doesn't
1: too long since we've used a yogurt time.
0: Well, yeah, it just doesn't really get requested
1: as much
0: anymore.
1: I'll just give you one live.
0: So
1: yogurt time.
0: Well, then actually, I did find it. Let's see if it's as... Oh, you know what? No, I didn't. Wait, now I did. Okay.
1: Yogurt time.
0: That was pretty good.
1: Yeah, I think I recreated
0: it. Yeah, I think you did pretty good, yeah. I was stuck in the U's.
1: Last
0: like
1: two.
0: An idiot. No, the V's, sorry.
1: The V's?
0: I was looking at the V's. I was like, where is it? No, it's a Y, you idiot.
1: You're looking for Vogert time. Crystal, shout out to Ash. Heard Five Finger Death Punch yesterday. Would love to hear more of them. That's Crystal in Smithville. And last one to Devin. Can I get a shout out to my wife for breaking her ankle 5 days before moving day?
0: Oh.
1: She's the best. That's from Devin and St.
0: If you didn't want to move anything, you didn't have to break your ankle. You just said, you know?
1: You just said, can we hire movers?
0: Okay, celebrity birthdays here. How many do I have? Let me count. Mm-hmm. For you. One, and two, and three.
1: Sweet Lou says, Carly saw your Hank Hill ass and wanted to give you more bottom.
0: Okay, I got five for you, all right?
1: Five, let's go.
0: How about comedian Gabriel Iglesias?
1: Oh, okay. He's wearing
0: Fluffy. Is
1: yeah,
0: that
1: I was gonna say,
0: call
1: doesn't
0: him?
1: He? Yeah, he's always in the front row at like Monday Night Raw stuff.
0: Yeah,
1: I think he does most of his work for Netflix, and he's a wrestling fan, so just like here, go to the show and be there. I have no idea how this. No? I'm gonna say 55.
0: He's 50. How about Brian Austin Green?
1: Ah, most famously played David on 90210, and then second most famously was married to Megan Fox
0: that
1: for
0: one
1: a,
0: might be the most famous.
1: A large period of time.
0: So
1: which is funny because like his role on 90210 was like, I am a virgin loser. He also works in radio. Gets an overnight shift at the college radio station.
0: Yeah.
1: Has trouble staying up for it. So what do you do when you have trouble staying up? Well, you take crystal meth, of course.
0: Oh, God. I don't remember this at all. Oh, I saw an interview recently. And, it was yesterday, actually.
1: Yeah.
0: And it said, my marriage to Megan Fox was, driven by physicality.
1: Mm.
0: Or something along those lines. Like,
1: a physical attraction?
0: Yeah, by physical
1: than, like,
0: attraction.
1: We weren't like connecting mentally, is
0: and
1: that?
0: And I was like, yeah.
1: Yeah.
0: It's
1: Megan
0: Fox. You don't say.
1: He's gotta be in his 50. I'm gonna say 50, 53.
0: Yes, he is 53.
1: Nice.
0: Look
1: That's
0: at
1: a
0: you.
1: Guess. Sweet.
0: All right. Forrest Whitaker.
1: Forrest Whitaker, 60, I'm going to say 68.
0: 65. Mm. Got to get this to stay alive.
1: All right.
0: Jesse the Body Ventura.
1: 75?
0: He is 75.
1: The governor.
0: So we go.
1: Man, I have three action figures of.
0: Oh, there you go. We go to the lightning round. Are you a winner on, nice burp.
1: Thanks, sir.
0: Are you a winner on camp day? Are you a big old loser?
1: Getting kicked out of the site for being too rowdy.
0: Yeah. Your final celebrity birthday? Ian Armitage. Don't act like you don't know. I know you're a huge fan because he's the lead actor of Young Sheldon.
1: Oh, he's the youngest Sheldon?
0: He's youngest Sheldon.
1: Okay. Well, I mean, that gives me a little bit of a...
0: Yeah.
1: How old is Young Sheldon is
0: you
1: my question.
0: Seen, when we drove back from Halifax last year, that's all he watched on the plane.
1: That's true.
0: Just
1: yeah,
0: episodes and reruns
1: Luckily,
0: of Young
1: the flight
0: Sheldon.
1: Was only an hour and a half. Oh man, this Sheldon verse expands. Can't wait till they do older Sheldon. I have no idea how old this kid is. How long's the show been going? He's gotta be, I'm gonna say he's, I'm gonna go 16.
0: You're gonna go 16?
1: Sure.
0: Youngest Sheldon is turning 18 years old.
1: Oh man.
0: That's a tough finish. tough. How dare you disrespect youngest Sheldon? 977-977 on this camp day. You get your shout outs and shout downs in any time. But that will take a break on the other side. We got a machine coming up. We'll do it in about 10 minutes.
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11: QEW for area bound at Gilmore Constructions. Blocking the right lane for area bound at Central Avenue Construction, blocking the left lane, and for area bound approaching Bowen Construction, blocking the right lane. The body of the QEW is running well in both directions. No incidents to report. 406 up to speed, 405, 420, and Highway 58 also volume free. 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

0: There is Pearl Jam, Soper and Brown Show. Let's fire this thing. 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
0: All right. We got a guy who wants to chime in about some food he's rediscovering.
1: All right.
2: Morning, boys. Podcast listener here. Just calling in about the favorite childhood meals question. Does anybody remember the oatmeal dino eggs oatmeal? I got it the other day again for my daughter there. And I forgot how good it was. I brought some to work with me, too, and I think it's going to be common purchase from now on. Damn, that stuff was good. Anyways, love you.
0: Love you too.
1: Yeah, I love you too.
0: Oatmeal
1: dino eggs?
0: Yeah, you don't remember this?
1: No.
0: So it literally is like, it kind of looks like mini eggs.
1: Oatmeal with mini eggs dropped in?
0: But it's not mini eggs. They're like dissolvable eggs that turn into little dinosaur pieces.
1: Oh, like they hatch?
0: Yeah, kind of. Yeah, with the hot water hits them and it becomes little dinosaur pieces.
1: Oh, cute.
0: So my kids went through this phase. I went through a phase when I was a kid for sure. My kids went through a phase. Mm. When he says it's really good. I don't remember having that opinion. At the end of the day, it is oatmeal with, I think, a little bit of brown sugar.
1: Yeah.
0: And then just some candy pieces.
1: So it says

0: Quaker Dinosaur Eggs Oatmeal was released in 1998. So I was like, 13 by that, okay. But I wasn't doing a lot of like.
1: You weren't eating oatmeal at
0: that point?
1: I wasn't
0: doing a lot of like, well, if I was, I was probably just eating oatmeal. I didn't need gimmicks to get through it, right? No. I never had gimmicky oatmeal.
1: Yeah.
0: I didn't have to have encouragement to have oatmeal. Mm. I think that's probably where I was at.
1: Maybe.
0: Right?
1: It's okay.
0: It's okay.
1: And look, if he wants to like it, I just think he may have overstated that. Like,
0: how good it remains.
1: Yeah, it's just oatmeal. Mm. I think the nostalgia's kicking in for him.
0: Yeah, huh.
1: But I'm happy for him. You keep living that nostalgic life, my friend. With that here, this is a call from, this is every husband ever.
2: When my wife asks for a popsicle, I usually bring my schmoodle.
0: I usually bring mine for popsicle.
1: The classic, I think I want sausage for breakfast.
0: I got sausage
1: for you. Classic.
0: Just awful.
1: A classic move. A classic husband move.
0: Yeah.
1: It's a joke as old as time.
0: Oh,
1: and,
0: every single time.
1: And it never, I don't think it'll ever go away.
0: Probably not.
1: I don't think. But.
0: No.
1: Do we now start working the word schmoodle in there?
0: Schmoodle.
1: Yeah.
0: Can I get a little breakfast schmoodle?
1: Yeah. Breakfast schmoodle.
0: Yeah, we could. I suppose we could.
1: I like the popsicles turned into the schmoodle, too.
0: Brought my wife a freezy last night.
1: Oh, yeah?
0: Mm-hmm.
1: Did you?
0: Mm-hmm.
1: Okay, let me see here.
0: An actual freezy, not mine.
1: Oh, you know what? No.
0: Not my frozen schmoodle.
1: Yeah. Okay, I'm gonna play this one here.
0: Okay.
3: Hey, guys. This is Kevin the Ice Maker. Doing a little stop in Bancroft, Ontario.
0: All right.
3: Not dealing well with the heat. But I was thinking, listening to the podcast, that the soundboard has a lot of Carl on it in many different forms,
1: mm-hmm.
3: but not enough sober. And
1: sober.
3: I was
1: sober.
3: Wondering if we could use some enthusiasm from sober in it.
1: Sober.
3: From Friday's podcast where Carl's answering the birthdays, you got Matt going, "Look at you. Look at you."
1: Sounds like something I do.
3: And I was wondering if that as a soundboard is a good pick me up for those that need something, especially on a Monday morning in early July.
1: Now, I will say,
0: okay.
1: I don't remember that fully, and I haven't found it. I'm going to have to go back and find it.
0: We'll dig in. And yes, we could find more sober for the soundboard. I agree.
1: Look, at the end of the day, I'm the one who like clips the stuff.
0: Yeah.
1: And
0: I'm also the one who says more ridiculous things on the show.
1: Carl is ridiculous. And so because I'm the one clipping it, you don't typically clip yourself.
0: Not often.
1: You know what I mean? I really like to make fun of Carl and make Carl laugh.
0: Yeah.
1: And then he makes me laugh.
0: That's true.
1: So it's really what it is at the end of the day. But I will say that there was a Hits Nation member, who just texted in. His name is Spanx.
0: Spanx, what's up?
1: And he said, Carl, during the birthday shoutouts just now,
0: mm-hmm.
1: had an amazing clip it. And you did. I went back and found it. This was you talking about Brian Austin Green, an all-timer.
0: I am a virgin loser. Oh, baby. His character, David, on 90210, that was his whole thing. But damn, did my 90210 knowledge just come back to burn me? I am a virgin loser. Oh, that's a tough one.
1: That is an unbelievable clip.
0: That might live on for a while.
1: It is an unreal 10 out of 10, no notes.
0: I am a virgin loser. Oh, there's no trampling or anything.
1: Nothing.
0: It's all me, nice and clear.
1: Like, when you are talking about, when you're going off about wrestling, it is like,
0: mm-hmm. yeah.
1: Now what happens
0: when
1: when I
0: get my third Jushin Liger figure and I make us listen to the theme song on Monday?
4: I am a virgin loser.
0: Yeah.
1: Right?
0: Yeah.
1: Now what if I put these together?
0: I am a virgin loser.
1: It's so
0: Isn't
1: clear.
0: That what sex sounds like?
1: It's so clear.
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0: as default. Soper and Brown Show hits FM. We were talking about World Cup earlier, Carl.
1: Yes, sir.
0: We know Spain is going to be in the finals. We'll find out if it'll be versus England or Argentina.
1: Finals will be on Sunday. Today. I'm going to be searching for a place in Halifax to watch them.
0: Yeah, I'll be in New Brunswick, actually. Yeah. I will, yeah.
1: I'll be looking around for some unique places to check them out.
0: Well, the finals, as you could probably imagine, ticket prices.
1: Yeah.
0: Insane.
1: Finals are in the New Jersey Stadium, where the Giants and the Jets play. Yeah. MetLife Stadium, yep.
0: Ticket prices have surged, especially with these bigger countries.
1: Well, I mean, any matchup between the semifinals left. Again, you have the top four ranked teams in the world. This is a rarity of this tournament.
0: So resale on these tickets. Nuts. Okay. You've got some, I'm looking at, StubHub right now.
1: Yep.
0: Okay. If you want to sit top.
1: Yep. Way up in the building.
0: 10,000. Now, you're not getting in cheaper than 10.
1: Just to be in the building and see a trophy awarded from a great distance, basically.
0: If you want to be in the second level, not even at the bottom, 35,000. Okay. Now let's get a little closer to the field. We're looking at 56,000 per ticket.
1: Man.
0: Okay. There's also FIFA. They have like kind of a marketplace, where people can resell tickets.
1: Yep.
0: There is a pair of tickets right now that have been put up there, and no one knows if it's a joke or whatnot. There's a pair of tickets that have went up $11 million.
1: Get the. I almost used my F1.
0: 11 million.
1: I almost used my one for the year.
0: For a pair of tickets.
1: That's what it said.
0: To sit middle, front, and they're on sale right now. That's got to be someone pulling your leg, right?
1: I think so, yeah.
0: It has to be.
1: Yeah. Has to. I'm sure they are not real.
0: Right? 50,000 is insane.
1: But
0: absolutely
1: like,
0: insane.
1: You know, when you think of it's a landmark event. Something
0: some,
1: happens once every 4 years, and you get to
0: rich
1: be front
0: person
1: row.
0: Will do it.
1: Somebody will. Yeah.
0: 11 million is like, we're talking rent out the box, open bar.
1: Yeah.
0: Oh, as much food as you want.
1: Yeah.
0: Even then, I don't know what boxes go for, but like, that's gotta be less than 11
1: like,
0: million.
1: I'm going to be sitting with Beckham for that. Like, I'm sitting with him and Posh Spice.
0: And he starts telling me the intricacies of the game.
1: And then
0: he plays pass with my son in the hallway.
1: For $11 million, yeah. I do want a running commentary on these strategic values of, like, the midfield from David Beckham.
0: He lets my son score on him at some point during warm-up.
1: And you get to sleep with his wife.
0: Yeah, for $11 million.
1: For $11 million.
0: I think that's fair.
1: Mm-hmm.
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6: QEW for area bound at Gilmore. Construction is blocking the right lane. Further for area bound at Central Avenue. The left lane is blocked for construction. And for area bound approaching Bowen. Construction is blocking the right lane. Toronto bound QEW is up to speed. 406 is looking good in both directions. 405, 420 and Highway 58. 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

0: start. Soper and Brown Show. It's FM. You know, there's multiple people texting in saying those World Cup prices, World Cup ticket prices are insane, but people continue to pay them. And it is wild, right?
1: Like, until we do some like large boycott of it, like this is one of those events where, like, obviously, you know, $11 million, whatever, like 50 grand, like that kind of, like, it's crazy to me, but it's a very likely for some people, a once in a lifetime opportunity. Yeah. Like the tournament only happens once every 4 years, and also it moves around. Like, when's the next time the World Cup may be in North America? Who knows?
0: I know.
1: Right?
0: You're right.
1: This is one of those ones where I understand, as we get deeper into the tournament, the huge, like, not that I can understand charging it, but I understand people going, this is my only time. I was, you know, born in, you know, Barcelona or whatever it is, and like, I'm going to go.
0: What is the most you've ever spent? I'm going to put this to concert and sporting.
1: Okay.
0: Do you know off the top of your head?
1: Concert-wise, it was either the Billy Joel show that was at OLG stage, one where they did, like, the grand opening of the OLG stage in Niagara Falls, seeing Billy Joel in that theater.
0: Right.
1: I can't remember what they were, but it was like, I remember I was in the ticket line, I saw how much they were, and I went, can't do it. Got home. Chelsea's also in the queue, but pulled the trigger, and it was like, I can't remember what
0: was it.
1: Was
0: like 4 or 5?
1: It was, I think it was. I know when we went to Springsteen in Philadelphia, a couple years back in the summer, I know those were north of 300. I think it was like 330 apiece.
0: Yeah.
1: Somewhere like that. The Billy Joel ones were more than that, though. I just can't remember exactly what they were, but I think they were in the, they were like, I think it was like, if it cost us a grand to get in for the two tickets combined, I wouldn't be surprised.
0: Mine, when I took my daughter to that Morgan Wallen show, it was like three thirty a piece or something like that.
1: Yeah,
0: is what it was, which is kind of what it go like. That's what I took her to a Luke Combs show. That was like $250.
1: Yeah,
0: the Foo Fighters show that I'm taking her to, I think it was like $200 a ticket. Like, it's kind of how it goes now, right? What about wrestling or sports?
1: So the couple of WrestleManias I've been to, I went in 2003 and 2010. So the tickets for those weren't massively expensive. Like, I remember our 2003, we went to WrestleMania in Seattle. And I think the tickets were like $67 or something like that when we were in like the first section, like off the floor. The next time we went a few years later, I think they had probably like doubled. They were maybe like 120-ish or 130-ish.
0: What is the most you'd spend for some big wrestling event you want
1: to
0: see?
1: I would have to be really specific to the event. Like, there would have to, again, it would have to be one of those, much like the World Cup kind of thing.
0: Yeah.
1: It would have to be one of those once in a lifetime chances to see something or someone.
0: And you drop another $5 per or something?
1: Yeah, like something in that category. Like, it's one of those.
0: Would anything make you spend a grand per?
1: Man. I'm not sure it would.
0: Yeah.
1: I'm not totally sure it would. Like, I spent, like, last year when I went to Chicago for, it was a show for a company called New Japan Pro Wrestling.
0: Yeah.
1: There was a guy there, his name was Hiroshi Tanahashi, and it was his last match he was going to have in the United States.
0: Yeah.
1: The tickets itself weren't bad, but the weekend in Chicago cost me, you know, a significant, but I was not going to miss that.
0: Yeah.
1: So it's going to be one of those sort of things where it's like, this is your last opportunity to show your appreciation to someone that has your respect of that level.
0: Yeah.
1: It would have to be that. But yeah, I think like five, maybe six is like the absolute top end. It would have to be really special.
0: I spent $1,200 to watch the Bills whip the Cowboys.
1: Tough one.
0: As I got rained and snowed on.
1: Yeah. And insulted on the way out of the building. That was a tough day.
0: That's less fun. Spending $1,200.
1: It was a good day to have James Cook in fantasy, which I did.
0: Shit. Yeah.
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0: is the Glorious Sun, Soper and Brown Show, Hits FM. You know, talking about paying a whole bunch of money for tickets for sports or music. You said yesterday your dream wrestling match you never got to see was Bret Hart versus Kurt Angle.
1: Mm-hmm.
0: What if somehow those two in their prime came back together and did a big did some kind of wrestling spectacle?
1: Yeah, I would
0: okay?
1: need a I would need
0: $2,000 a ticket
1: and a time machine.
0: Yeah. Somehow it's happening.
1: Somehow it's there.
0: Are you doing $2,000?
1: $2,000 a ticket?
0: Only way to see it's in person.
1: I was about to say, what's the pay-per-view?
0: No cameras.
1: $2,000?
0: Have to see it in person.
1: Man. All right.
0: Classic Simpsons bit. They'll never show it again.
1: All right.
0: You gonna do it?
1: I'll pay it.
0: Yeah?
1: I am a virgin loser. God, it's true.
0: Yeah.
1: Oh, it's so true. That's my confession
0: yeah,
1: for today.
0: That's your confession.
1: Yeah.
0: You know, it is Wednesday, so we're gonna get to, confessions
1: yes.
0: here. Real shortly.
1: Got a, you know, one of
0: you gotta tease them up for us.
1: A little workplace sexiness, perhaps.
0: Okay.
1: Well, maybe sexiness invading the workplace.
0: Oh.
1: We'll bring that up.
0: You don't say.
1: I've got two people who have, stolen some money.
0: Okay.
1: In unique ways.
0: Yeah?
1: We'll say that.
0: Okay. My son Marshall's listening in right now. He's got
1: morning,
0: a blood
1: Marsh.
0: Appointment.
1: So, what's going on, guy?
0: He's
1: got to go get tested and see if he's got daddy's,
0: well, he does.
1: Yeah.
0: So,
1: they see where it's progressing or
0: they
1: is
0: do
1: that
0: a
1: deal?
0: Yearly thing. Yeah.
1: Or they just cut him and see him wait for it to stop.
0: That's
1: that
0: right. Yeah. Big cut across the hand, kind of like a sacrifice.
1: Yeah. And now he waits.
0: Yeah. No, it's in Hamilton because apparently
1: they can't analyze blood here.
0: No, in St. Catharines, do not analyze any blood. So they're listening in as they drive up there right now.
1: Get some granddads on the way home, Marsh. Demand donuts.
0: Are these going to be appropriate for 12-year-old Marshall to listen
1: here.
0: Into?
1: Yeah.
0: What do you think, yeah?
1: Yep. I think so.
0: Yeah.
1: There was one that I had to move to the advice corner that we'll get to because it just felt more advice cornery than confession-y. But if we were going to read that one, I would have told your wife to turn the radio down.
0: Yeah?
1: Yeah. If we were going to read that one today. But if that's going to be on the advice corner when we get back from vacation, I had to slide that one over.
0: Totally fair.
1: Yeah. These are okay.
0: All right, let's take a break then. Yeah, we're not here next week, so,
1: get your confessions fixed now.
0: That's right, exactly. Do it in 10 minutes.
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6: It's nice and quiet on the roads this morning. QEW for area bound at Gilmore Construction blocking the right lane, for area bound at Central Avenue Construction blocking the left lane, and for area bound approaching Bowen Construction blocking the right lane. Toronto bound QEW is looking good. 406 is up to speed in both directions. 405, 420 and Highway 58 looking good also. 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

0: is Evanescence. Soper and Brown Show. It's Wednesday morning, Carl. Let's get to it.
1: Yes, sir.
2: Confessions.
0: It's your favorite part of the week. Let's give our thanks to the coffin confessor, the man in Australia.
1: What's up, Bill?
0: Who you can pay to show up at your funeral and say whatever you want. You can't do it, so he does it for you. You can email your confessions in. You can text him. Find us on Instagram, Facebook. Many different ways to get them in. So, Carl Brown, you got three?
1: I got three today.
0: Let's get to it. This week's confession.
1: We're going to call it a cash sandwich today.
0: Okay.
1: Money on either side with a little sex in the middle.
0: Well, I love it, frankly.
1: Isn't that good?
0: My favorite kind of sandwich.
1: Subway should try that. Better than a hot dog.
0: I agree.
1: All right, start with this one here. Name.
0: Depends on who's behind the counter.
1: Yeah. Was it the good sandwich guy? No, it's not.
0: Guy?
1: Either way.
2: Confessions.
1: This confession is about a local restaurant.
0: Oh, okay.
1: It's come in from I'm not even going to say if it's a male or female.
0: Sure.
1: I'm just going to try and keep this person safe. I work at a local restaurant, or should I say I worked. I lied on my resume a bit and said that I have my smart serve so that I could serve alcohol. We recently had an inspector come through to check if everyone had their certificates. I simply ran out the back door.
0: Yeah.
1: This business had previously been warned about it. I realized, though, I never cashed out from the end of my shift. I still had a few hours worth of sales on me. Probably 200 plus in cash that is owed back to the restaurant. I am too embarrassed to go back.
0: Yeah. Well,
1: you know what you could do? This is pretty easy because the SmartServe thing is online and it's $45.
0: Oh, is it?
1: You could just get that. Mm. And then you wouldn't have to run out the back door when you're embarrassed.
0: Yeah, true.
1: I don't know how bad you need this job, but by the way, if you handed your resume, unless you also lied about your name, address, email, phone number, they will probably be able to reach you and may also be looking for their money. So I would go back and say you had a panic attack and give them their money back and get your SmartServe.

0: He's been giving me the usual, I'm leaving her routine for a while. I honestly don't really care if he does or not. He serves a purpose for me, and that's it. I don't want to say where I work, but it's an office environment, and we recently filled two positions with a couple of new hires. We did a little meet the new hires luncheon, and wouldn't you know it, we have hired Brian's wife.
1: Oh, perfect.
0: And I am her direct report. You going to keep that one to yourself?
1: Wow.
0: Yeah.
1: I would probably stop doing what
0: I probably stopped
1: doing,
0: all of it. Yep.
1: Yeah.
2: Yep. Want to touch my monkey?
0: No. I would not see Brian anymore.
1: No.
0: I would not do that, but I would congratulate him on his wife's new gainful employment.
1: Yeah, I would say, you and Brian's time is done.
0: Done. Yeah. You can find another married guy. There's lots out there.
1: Or you find a single guy.
0: Oh.
1: You know? You don't jump into the other pool.
0: Oh, interesting.
1: Or into that pool, you go into the proper pool.
0: Oh.
1: Yeah.
0: Hmm.
1: Find a Craig.
0: Ah.
1: They're single, I assume. Craigs are single.
0: They have a list.
1: I don't know if Craig's
0: of them out there.
1: I don't know if Craigs can be married.
0: I don't know.
1: Yeah.
0: They can't be married.
1: Well, there's always exceptions to the rule.
0: Yeah.
1: Right?
0: What do you say?
1: Most Craigs, single.
0: 80% of Craigs.
1: Yeah. 80% of Craigs are single.
0: Both List and Jenny's.
1: That's right.
0: All right. Last one here. And, I saved this one for last because I think this is the scummiest of the confessions today.
1: Confession.
0: Bought our house and moved in about a year and a half ago. A few months into us living there, we were still getting some mail that was not addressed to us. My son opened one, thinking it was for us, and inside was a birthday card with $100 in it.
1: Oh.
0: It had the name on it. I could have looked it up, but I didn't. I just kept the money.
1: Oh, $100. Well, kind of greasy.
0: Fast forward to last month, and we received a card. Same name. Happy graduation. It had $500 in cash in it.
1: $500?
0: And I kept it.
1: Oh, that's...
0: You have to update your address.
1: That's pretty greasy.
0: You know, when whoever it is, kid, grandkid, whatever, is like when Bubby and Glarp Glarp call and say, did you receive the... when they say, did you receive the card we sent for your graduation? And he goes, no, we never received it.
1: Yeah.
0: It's probably pretty easy to figure out who did receive it.
1: Yeah.
0: Yeah.
1: Yeah.
0: Right?
1: I guess you can just play dumb and just go, never showed up.
0: Uh huh. Don't know what you mean.
1: Like, I guess you can just do that. And
0: you can.
1: They'll probably know, but what are they going
0: to
1: do?
0: Tell Bubby and Glorp Glorp to figure out how to e-transfer as well. Sending cash in the mail is a risky business.
1: My mom still sends checks.
0: Yeah.
1: Yeah.
0: Checks are even okay. Like, you'll do okay.
1: Yeah.
0: But, because at least there's a, you know, you have to cash it. There's a trail somewhere.
1: Yeah, yeah, yeah.
0: But my God, don't send money in. Like, don't send direct dollars in the mail. I actually had this happen to me.
1: Oh, really?
0: Not that I had, like, this happen, but I had great suspicion that the person who delivered mail to my apartment complex stole money from me. Because my grandma would still, this is back in, like, the, I don't know, like, 2010, 2011, like, that kind of time.
1: Yeah.
0: She would send me some money for my birthday on occasion.
1: Okay.
0: And, I had cards not arrive to me. I had her once. I said, do me a favor. I said, mail me a card with nothing in it and mail me a card with, you know, $50 in it or whatever,
1: whatever.
0: $20, whatever.
1: Yeah.
0: I got the card with no money.
1: Oh.
0: And the other one didn't arrive.
1: No.
0: And I brought it to, like, the local Canada Post, and they told me to FRO.
1: Yeah, well, yeah.
0: Yeah. What proof do you have? And I said, this, we tried this, and they said, didn't seem likely. And I was like, so that was...
3: Sweet, glorp, glorp.
0: That was the end of my... I was like, do I have any other recourse?
1: And so he was just opening them up and checking them?
0: Yeah, I don't know if he was weighing them or what he was doing or he had a way to do it. But, like, we had, like, a concert ticket that never arrived. That we had, or, like, there was some stuff that never came through.
1: That's greasy.
0: It was super greasy. And that was just, like, this is, you're taking, like, you know who's in this. Like, you know this person. Like, you bought this house.
1: Man.
0: You're stealing Glorp Glorp's money.
1: Yeah, like.
0: What are you using it for?
1: Well, the 100 is one, like. I'm not saying 100's nothing because it's not nothing.
0: But it's like learn a, yeah.
1: It jumps up to a second time, $500.
0: Isn't it super illegal to open other people's mail?
1: Oh, absolutely it is.
0: Yeah.
1: But again, I think, you know, you can play dumb here because if there's no video evidence, right? Like, you can play dumb. You're just a dink.
0: Yeah.
1: That's really what it is.
0: And

0: $600 richer.
1: Yeah, well, yeah. Yeah.
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1: I'll start with one from, where is this one from? I'm trying to find this. This was from, Makita, who said, you know, I worked as a bartender for a long time, and, I've always asked for a physical copy of somebody's smart serve. I've worked in the bar industry 12 plus years. I've never hired somebody without it. And, I kept the name of the business out of it, but I'll tell you this, Makita, it was a shady spot who I know for a fact has had their liquor license suspended before.
0: Oh.
1: And I don't think pays a ton of attention to how people, get jobs there. Mm. I'll say that.
0: Mm.
1: To the second confession, just call me Brenda, who's been sleeping with a married man for a couple of years and doesn't seem too concerned about it until her work seems to have hired, his wife. Most people saying, yeah, maybe find a single person. There's a Craig in the text box saying, you're right about us.
0: Oh, I knew it.
1: You're right.
0: Most of them are single.
1: Uh-huh.
0: That's just the way it goes, sorry.
1: There is a Craig in here. You're right about the Craigs. That was from Craig the Arborist.
0: Yeah, you gotta stop, I think.
1: Yeah.
0: But let's go to the end here, and the stealing of the money.
1: Mm-hmm.
0: And most people, very mad at this person.
1: Yeah.
0: Thinks they're greasy beyond belief.
1: Yes.
0: but then there is a few saying, look, if you don't properly update addresses...
1: Or let people know that you've moved as well, especially your grandparents,
0: that's
1: right?
0: That's on you. And it is. It is certainly mostly on the person, I would say, who did not either update the address or realize there was a new address.
1: Yeah.
0: But at the same time, and even... if you see it says graduation card,
1: yeah.
0: Like I want you to really, really think about this.
1: Mm-hmm.
0: You're stealing $500 from a 17-year-old.
1: Yeah, that's right.
0: Right?
1: Very likely, yes. You know, 17, 18-year-old.
0: Yeah, right?
1: Whatever like, yeah.
0: Come on, man.
1: Yeah.
0: You're taking $500.
1: 600, really?
0: Yeah. Yeah. Well, yeah. But I'm even willing to pass off the first 100. Mm-hmm. It's greasy. It's one time.
1: Yeah, learn your lesson.
0: It's bad.
1: Yeah.
0: You've willingly done this a second time.
1: Yeah.
0: And again, it's a graduation gift.
1: The level of like old mail for people who don't live at my home that I still get. I've been there 6.5 years.
0: Same.
1: And I still get trash from people for a long time. Like I would say for the first 2 or 3 years, I would bundle it. And whenever I was like sending something back to BC for family or whatever, I'd bring a bundle, be like, this person does not live at my address.
0: Yeah.
1: And it was like, okay. And they were just, I just shred it now.
0: Yeah. So I do the same thing. Yeah. So before a couple years ago,
1: we bought a shredder and I flip it on and I just go, and I just shred it.
0: I was doing the return to sender kind of thing. Doesn't live here.
1: Yeah.
0: And it just kept showing up and I just went, whatever.
1: Yeah. At some point I just gave up. Yeah. Like it's just like, you can only do this for so long. I would say beyond the call for many years to return this stuff. And now I just shred it.
0: Do you think they're opening up all the mail? Or is it just, they did that one because it's like a birthday card?
1: Yeah,
0: I
1: see one
0: curious.
1: Is like property taxes.
0: Or was it, yeah, is it all of it?
1: Yeah, you just know the good stuff.
0: Yeah.
1: I mean, you know the good mail.
0: Yeah.
1: We all know what good mail looks like and what bad mail looks like.
0: I suppose.
1: So is that what you're just opening?
0: It just feels like they're nosy too, though.
1: It does. It? Yeah. Deeply. Nasty.
0: Guys are thieves. Yeah. Come on.
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8: QEW for Erivan at Gilmore Construction blocking the right lane. Further for Erivan at Central Avenue. Right lane blocked there for construction. Also, Fort Erivan approaching Bowen Construction blocking the right lane. And the concession road on ramp to Fort Erivan QEW closed. Toronto-bound QEW incident and volume free. 406 continues to run well in both directions. 405, 420 and Highway 58. Nice and quiet this morning. 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

0: before we get to rapid fire questions.
1: Yeah.
0: It's got a message here. Let me find their name. It's not Craig.
1: Not a single Craig.
0: No, no, no. This is from Glenn.
1: All right.
0: Who said, "Boys, you have inspired me.
1: Mm-hmm.
0: I'm taking the day off work."
1: Oh.
0: First of all, I don't remember inspiring anybody to do that, but great.
1: We give that vibe, though.
0: Sure.
1: We bring a certain don't go to the office today vibe that's,
0: I'm super pro playing hooky.
1: Yeah.
0: I just don't really remember saying it today.
1: Not today specifically, but okay.
0: I don't know why we inspired you,
1: but nonetheless. Let's hear Glenn out.
0: You've inspired me taking the day off work, and I have bet $500 on England to win.
1: Saucy.
0: It's coming home, boys.
1: Coming home,
0: isn't
1: it?
0: Let's go Three Lions.
1: Wow. Wow. Okay. I love to hear, let's make sure we hear, was it Glenn?
0: Glenn.
1: Glenn, you make sure you let us know how that goes tomorrow, okay, bud?
0: 500 on England to win.
1: England's always, pretty solid at these tournaments when it comes to pressure time, right?
0: Oh my God.
1: Aaron here in the text box, 977-977, said we bought a house 5 years ago and we still get other people mail. Just responding back to, our confessions. I said, you guys have inspired me. I'm no longer doing the return to sender thing. Yeah. I'm throwing it in the burn pile.
0: It's okay. You've done enough.
1: Another text here, and I've got a couple notes on this today. I don't know if the smoke that is in that is currently hanging around Southern Ontario from the, pretty severe fires in this province is helping the Hits FM signal. But I've got a number of texts today, and this one said, shout out to the airwaves today. I'm on the 402 towards Petrolia, and you guys are loud and clear. I've had several people message that we are, super clear in areas where we're not usually clear.
0: You love to see today. It. You love to see it. You know what? Everybody take today off work.
1: Yeah, it's too smoky outside. Yeah. Stay in.
0: Just let us inspire you the way we inspired Glenn. Yeah. Take today off work. Don't bet $500. Mm-hmm. I do not want to be the reason we inspire anybody to do that, because if you lose it, don't come at me.
1: Anthony here is saying crystal clear in Markham.
0: Oh.
1: And it's just absolutely great.
0: Oh, yeah.
1: Also, shout out to Michelle in Stony Creek and Otis, her sweet good boy dog who's listening this morning.
0: Oh, yeah?
1: Yeah, he's got
0: Otis.
1: He's fourth text down there. Have a look. He's got a great picture.
0: Oh, there's a picture
1: in
0: there?
1: Yeah, he's got different colored eyes. Oh, he's a sweet
0: boy.
1: Oh,
0: look at Otis.
1: He's a sweet boy.
0: Holy. What a dog.
1: Isn't that a good looking dog?
0: Shout out to Otis. Shout out to Michelle. All
1: right. Okay, that's business.
0: Rapid fire questions.
1: Let's do it. $100 worth of OLG 649. Is that what it is?
0: Yes.
1: 649 vouchers. We already gave away the Canal Days VIP morning with the Carl versus the Clocks. We'll have more of those for you tomorrow and Friday, but those have been dealt with for today. Congrats to James, who was correct with the timing on that.
0: Best question gets the lot of 649 vouchers. 977-977. 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
1: A huge ass!
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3: All right, we got $100 worth of vouchers for the Lotto 649 draw to give away. Best question's going to get them. I'll start with Ethan, who said, who is the most useless or worst superhero?
4: Hmm.
3: Really think about that. I think I got to Google it for a second.
4: Okay, the first one that jumps to mind, yeah, even though I like the character and I really like the series,
3: yeah,
4: is Hawkeye.
3: Yeah?
4: Because he's just a dude. He's just a man. Like, he shoots arrows real good. I get that.
3: Yeah.
4: But at the end of the day, he's only a man. And he, like, kind of deals with that complex as well. More in the series. He's just a dude.
3: So.
4: He's effective, but he's just a dude. He's not, like, he's not Superman. He's not the Hulk. He's not, you know, he's not Iron Man.
3: So, there's two. When I Google this. Mm-hmm. There's two that pop up. Number one is Cypher, who's in the Marvel franchise.
4: Okay.
3: He can instantly speak, read, and understand any language.
4: That seems like...
3: Well, this helps translate alien artifacts. It does absolutely nothing in a fistfight.
4: Okay, but that's super helpful, though, when you're like that's very helpful.
3: But if it becomes
4: That'd be like saying C-3PO was not important to Star Wars because he could speak, like, every language.
3: But what about in the big endgame battle?
4: Okay.
3: What's he providing?
4: Yeah, okay, but he might provide some key clues that get you there.
3: Yeah?
4: Yeah, I know. It can't all be about the throwdown. You know what I mean? Yeah. Sometimes you gotta figure some stuff out on the way there.
3: And apparently, I don't know how real this is because I'm just reading it on Google. This is one of the overview things.
4: Mm-hmm.
3: When comic fans talk about useless superheroes, the one that pops up often, DC Comics, Arm Fall Off Boy.
4: What?
3: His superpower is literally the ability to detach his own limbs and use them as weapons.
4: Mm.
3: Not only did he hit the bad guys with his own arms, but he can also leave them behind as a confusing trap.
4: I found a Reddit thread and said, who's the most useless hero ever? And in brackets, it says, not Hawkeye. I think Hawkeye comes up a fair bit.
3: Is Arm Fall Off Boy, like, an actual thing?
4: Dexter here says, you know, Hawkeye, same as Black Widow. She's just like, she's a spy, an excellent spy.
3: She knows karate.
4: Yeah, like, but it's just, she's human. Like, you know, these are they're heroes and they're effective, but I wouldn't...
3: They're not superheroes, they're just heroes?
4: Yeah.
3: But they got invited in.
4: I mean, what's Batman without the suit? Just a rich guy.
3: Yeah, that's true.
4: Right?
3: That's true.
4: Yeah.
3: But his gadgets.
4: Yeah, right? It's all gadget.
3: His gadgets.
4: It's all gadget.
3: What is your least favorite movie trope?
4: It's probably the unwillingness to let characters die.
3: Yeah.
4: Like when a character goes and it's like you have that hard goodbye and then they're like, actually, they're coming. Maybe I'm thinking about this because like the superhero thing, but like, I think once you kill off a character, you should have to move forward with it. This is like my problem with like Project Hail Mary. Spoiler alert for anybody who hasn't seen it, but they have like 15 goodbyes in that movie.
3: Yeah.
4: And they keep coming back together.
3: Yeah.
4: Make a choice.
3: Yeah.
4: Make a firm choice here.
3: Yeah.
4: Yeah. That one really bugs me.
3: That's fair. I was thinking about there's too many happy endings, even though I'm a guy who enjoys a happy ending.
4: You like a happy ending.
3: There's a few where I'd go, you know, this movie could have benefited.
4: Sometimes you could have just let that be.
3: Right?
4: Yeah, you didn't have to wrap it up in a nice little bow. Yeah, I get that.
3: Harry Potter should have died.
4: Is that your take? Yeah.
3: There I said it.
4: Harry should have gone.
3: That'd have been incredible. What an end that would have been. They were never going to do it. Spoiler alert, by the way. My bad. My bad if you haven't seen it. He almost dies, though.
4: Yeah.
3: Right? Almost.
4: Yeah.
3: Okay. You can either have ketchup or mustard the rest of your life. What do you choose?
4: Mustard.
3: Neither.
4: Mustard for sure.
3: Phil says, what's the biggest fire you've ever seen in person?
4: Biggest fire I've ever seen in person.
3: When I was doing radio in northern British Columbia when I first started,
4: it was
3: Nelson, BC, one of my first radio stations, an apartment building caught on fire. Huge fire.
4: Yep.
3: Burnt the thing down. Everyone had to be evacuated. Like, everyone lost their homes. Like,
4: yeah.
3: We're talking 30, 40 plus people, families, lost their homes. And that was a huge fire. We got together as a community, tried to help everyone out. It was really, like, incredible. It was my first view of, like, small town.
4: How we all pull, right? Let's pull each other up.
3: We all know who these people are, so yeah. It's time for us. And, like, everybody got together, and people were just letting them, like, hey, you can sleep in my home. This person can be in my home. You know, hotels were like, we got beds here.
4: Yeah.
3: Restaurants were like, here's cards. If you were in the building, come eat here for free.
4: Right.
3: People donating money, clothes. It was incredible to witness. But the fire... also incredible to witness.
4: I'm going
3: to
4: go with my dad, who thought it was a good idea to burn down the old root cellar on my grandmother's property.
3: Oh, yeah?
4: And his mother, she had an old root cellar. This would have been like, you know, from when they had to store food outside, like before the refrigerator was fairly common.
3: Okay.
4: She had this old root cellar on the property. And he said, well, you know, we'll just burn it.
3: Yeah.
4: And so put some gas on it and burn it. It's an old shed, an old wooden shed, really. What he didn't think about or realize is that the it was insulated with sawdust.
3: Oh.
4: So this thing, when it like it started off, is okay, and then it was not okay, and it exploded upwards and like got into the trees, and they had to call the fire department. So I'm gonna go with that one. Good job, Scotty.
3: We've answered this one before, but I'll answer it again because the movie just came out. Which Jackass stunt would you never do?
4: Yeah, the one that I put on the no list was the poo cocktail.
3: Yeah.
4: Watching Steve-O in that porta potty get rocketed around and being unable to keep his mouth shut, and like, I don't want poop in my mouth. So I'm gonna go.
3: You don't want to be a part of the poo pandemic in America right now?
4: No, I don't want the explosive diarrhea lettuce. So I'm gonna go with that one to me was like, I would not do that. You want to, whatever, you want to shoot me with paintballs, you want me to, you know, do the Electric Avenue thing, that's not a big deal. That one in the, when they put Preston on the treadmill, and they captured his sweat from his, like, running suit and made Steve-O drink it, that one made me feel very sick. So also that.
3: I've said it before, I'll say it again, the paper cut thing.
4: Yeah, I know that one stands out to you, and it's just like, it's just
3: my
4: pain.
3: My mouth hurts.
4: It's just pain, though. It's just pain. It's not eating poop, you know?
3: I would do the poop cocktail over that.
4: If you click your teeth like that again, I'm going to have to leave the room.
3: Yeah?
4: Yeah.
3: That's what it makes.
4: Yeah, I know.
3: Ugh. Mm. I would do the poop cocktail.
4: That tickled my tism.
3: Did you go,
4: I didn't like that.
3: Did you go see the new Jackass yet?
4: Not yet, no.
3: No?
4: I will at some point.
3: You gonna see it in theaters?
4: I don't know if I'll see it in theaters. I might just stream it when it comes out.
3: Yeah?
4: Yeah. I didn't feel like a theater visit.
3: No?
4: Yeah.
3: You're a big Jackass guy.
4: I'm a big fan. Yeah.
3: I thought for sure that'd be a movie theater one for you.
4: Yeah.
3: Is Chelsea?
4: Yeah. We're both fans. I just, I don't know. It's like, it's some stuff from, like, I know it's like some old footage, some new footage, the new crew, it's whatever. I don't know, it just feels like an at-home.
3: Yeah?
4: It's an at-home watch to me.
3: Has it always been? Did you ever go to theaters and see it?
4: I don't believe so, no. Maybe the first or second one.
3: Yeah.
4: But after that, it's kind of a good stream-at-home movie.
3: Okay, two more here. This person, Jeff, who asked the question.
4: Jeff.
3: Said, do you, when you're pumping gas, always round up to the nearest dollar, or just let it stay at what it stops?
4: I just stop at where it stops. I have no initiative to round up or round off.
3: I will say I used to go, like, if it was 77.42.
4: You try and give it a little,
3: Go to 78. Yeah.
4: Like a little just,
3: I used to go up to 78 just cause, I don't know, I like the round number. But then I realized that 50 extra cents I'm spending.
4: Super doesn't matter.
3: It doesn't. Because never have I gotten to a time where it said 1 kilometer to empty.
4: Mm-hmm.
3: And I'm like, thank God I spent
4: that extra
3: 58 cents.
4: 48 cents.
3: Like, there's no way.
4: No.
3: Right?
4: No.
3: And so I was like, I feel like I'm just, and it's always a lot of money. It's not that, but over time, am I wasting, if I do this every time,
4: sure,
3: am I wasting money for no reason? Yes. Probably I am, right?
4: Yeah.
3: I am. I don't think it's contributing to my car's performance at all.
4: No.
3: If I let it sit at 77.40 every time, I think that I was like, I think I'm wasting money.
4: Yeah.
3: That is literally what I thought about.
4: I never even think. I just like it, yeah. when I hear the
3: yeah
4: stops.
3: You're like, I'm out of here.
4: I stop. Yeah.
3: Is there anything worse than when you go to a pump and for some reason the pump's finicky and you start to do it and at like $4 it like stops? You ever have that?
4: No,
3: You've never had that?
4: I don't think so. No.
3: I've had cars where the pump or my tank or whatever it is.
4: Some kind of an issue?
3: Yeah.
4: Like a sensor issue?
3: It thinks it's full.
4: Oh.
3: And you have to like halfway hold it.
4: Oh, like kind of pull it out a little
3: bit?
4: Yeah,
3: because you can't let it go full blast because it keeps stopping. I don't know if it's the pump issue or what it is. You've never had this happen?
4: No.
3: I have had this happen more than once.
4: Really?
3: And it's very annoying.
4: Sounds like a you problem.
3: Yeah. No, no, I'm telling you. Mm-hmm. Yeah, I'm telling you. People will chime in and confirm. I don't know why, but somebody could tell me why it's a thing.
4: Mm-hmm.
3: I have no idea. There you go. Kathy just said, yes, that's the worst.
4: Really?
3: Yeah.
4: After like four, like whatever, before it's
3: a low
4: certainly
3: amount.
4: Way before it's full and the pump just like.
3: The sensor is screwed.
4: Quits or something.
3: And so you have to like.
4: Literally never have
3: this happen.
4: You have
3: to literally half a quarter way hold it and it just goes really slow so it doesn't set off the sensor. And you're like, it only adds an extra couple minutes, but you're just like. This is super annoying. You've never had that happen?
4: No, certainly not.
3: Okay.
4: I know how to pump gas.
3: But it's not that.
4: Mm.
3: Somebody much smarter than me can explain why this happens.
4: Yeah.
3: And why certain pumps, when you hold it all the way up,
4: yeah.
3: certain pumps just go, don't like it. Somebody explain that to me, please.
4: Mm.
3: And then Carl can get off his high horse.
4: I'm still angry for clicking your teeth.
3: I figured that's why you were trying to fight back at
4: no,
3: it.
4: No, I'm just upset. I want the break over.
3: Yeah.
4: Last one.
3: Would you rather the same socks for a month or the same underwear for 5 days?
4: Oh, yeah. Those are both repugnant.
3: Mm.
4: I'm just going to take the shorter one. It's bad, but I'm taking the shorter one.
3: I'm going socks.
4: 30 days of socks. Like, every ball hockey game you play, every sweat, whatever.
3: Yeah.
4: You're a socks in the house guy.
3: I am.
4: Like, I haven't put on, I think I've worn a pair of socks over the last week. Like,
3: for that month, I would go sockless in the house.
4: Yeah.
3: The underwear thing.
4: It's 5 days.
3: Yeah.
4: Like, it's not a great 5 days, but at the end of the day, it's 5 days.
3: Mm-hmm.
4: When you're sitting there on day 19 of those socks and you have to put them back on to go to whatever
3: probably
4: event
3: wouldn't run
4: that you have to. Yeah, like you'd cancel ball hockey entirely.
3: Cancel everything.
4: Everything, right? Like, you know, the one day you want to wear a certain pair of shoes, like it's just like you can still shower. Imagine that too. When you're clean and then you have to put on your like old dirty socks. Oh, that feeling is so gross. The end of it, like it's gonna smell like balls and ass, but it's 5 days.
3: Mm-hmm.
4: I'm always taking the shorter punishment here.
3: Would your opinion change if it went to like 2 weeks? It's still shorter.
4: 2 weeks, I might go sock.
3: Yeah.
4: That's 2 weeks. It still sucks.
3: Yeah.
4: But it's going to smell pretty bad.
3: Yeah.
4: I'd probably go sleep in the other room.
3: You'd have to.
4: When I'm stinky, I'm ashamed.
3: Regardless.
4: I'd go in the other room. Yeah.
3: When we traveled to Europe there,
4: mm-hmm.
3: when we finally got into our hotel room in Germany after the huge wait, long travel day, I'd been in the shoes I'd been in for like 30 hours, right? It had been so long.
4: So gross.
3: I took my feet out of the shoes. And Chels literally went, oh my God, you've got to put those in a bag.
4: Yeah.
3: Like, she was like, and usually she'd be pretty good. Like, when she's like, oh, that's one of the worst things I've ever smelled.
4: Yeah. It was one day.
3: Yeah.
4: It was a day, right?
3: Yeah.
4: Yeah. Ugh. You got to go with the undies, unfortunately. It's a tough one, but you got to go with the undies.
3: I like most useless superhero.
4: Sure.
3: Because learning about Fall Off Arm Boy, didn't even know he existed. So they win.
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8: QEW for Areabound at Gilmore. Construction's blocking the right lane for Areabound at Central Avenue. Right lane blocked there for construction. And for Areabound approaching Bowen Construction, blocking the right lane. Concession Road on ramp to Fort Areabound. QEW also closed. Toronto-bound QEW is looking good. 406 up to speed in both directions. 405, 420 and Highway 58. Very quiet this morning. 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

0: There's Nirvana, Soper and Brown Show, Hits FM. Carl, you said you had an update. You wanted to bring the show. Something you talked about a little bit ago?
1: So a couple of weeks ago, we covered this story about a magician in Australia. His name is Daniel Hidden, and he had disappeared.
0: Right.
1: Remember this?
0: Yes.
1: So a couple of weeks ago, we talked about this story. Daniel Hidden, 26, well-known mentalist and magician, Southeast Queensland, was last seen leaving an address in the Broadbeach Gold Coast area on June 14th. They had found his vehicle, his Santa Fe, which was towing a little caravan. And there is his website displayed a message that said, "Transformation requires disappearance."
0: Right.
1: And we're like, he's a mentalist, he's a magician, his last name is quite literally Hidden.
0: He's planning something.
1: And the transformation requires disappearance. We're like, I wonder if it's a bit. It was not a bit.
0: Oh.
1: They found him. He's dead.
0: Oh, God.
1: Yeah, he's dead.
0: Oh, what?
1: He went hiking in a very rough area, apparently, on the Gold Coast.
0: Yeah.
1: And it looked like he suffered a pretty significant fall, broke his hip, and was unable to climb out or get rescued.
0: And nobody was able to find him?
1: No.
0: Oh, man.
1: No, they found him. So, I mean, they found him after a 12-day search.
0: Yeah.
1: And his family just finally released a statement recently here. Yeah.
0: So, like, were they, or pardon me, was he planning a bit?
1: I'm not sure.
0: For him to do the whole, you know, he did the website and the this and that. Was he planning something and just happened to die?
1: I mean, he switched off his phone shortly after he was, last seen. So I'm not sure what the plan was. It's not being treated as suspicious at all. It looked like he was, this area was apparently an area he was passionate about hiking in.
0: Yeah.
1: Does
0: he know how to revive himself?
1: I don't think so, pal.
0: Yeah.
1: I don't think so.
0: It feels like he was probably planning something.
1: I don't know. Yeah,
0: and then,
1: it's hard to know.
0: Right? He's like, this will be my greatest bit ever. And then, I don't know.
1: I don't know.
0: What a weird way to go.
1: It was, very interesting.
0: I assume.
1: The transformation requires disappearance thing really left you wondering if he was trying to work on a bit and something spectacular.
0: I feel like most I'm generalizing here. I don't actually know. And
1: being
0: a magician would have to text me.
1: Yeah.
0: I assume they'd like to go in some kind of act in some way.
1: Yeah, maybe.
0: You're so married to the craft that I assume that'd be like a badge of honor way to go out.
1: Mm-hmm.
0: Just a guess.
1: Just a guess, yeah.
0: Right?
1: Something goes sideways.
0: Yeah.
1: Yeah.
0: That I feel like that's how you'd want to.
1: Yeah.
0: That going out, falling off, it's like, man.
1: It seems like all intents and purposes, it was a hiking accident.
0: Yeah.
1: Like from everything I've read here, and there's been just a couple articles have come out today. I got one sent to me by a listener, and it seems like a legit hiking accident. So an area that he had gone hiking before, something he was familiar in, but he fell from somewhere. It was a broken hip, so it's not like I don't think it was anything intentional.
0: Yeah.
1: It was just the wrong day to not tell someone you're going hiking.
0: Carl wants to go out live on the radio. That's what he wants
1: I'm going to get so upset at something one day. The big one.
0: It'll happen live on air. You did say that we could use, if you ever do go while we're doing the show.
1: You can use it for content.
0: You want us to use it
1: Certainly.
0: For content.
1: Use everything else for content.
0: And again, everybody will think I'm wildly inappropriate. People are going to be very mad at me.
1: That's fine.
0: But you're saying it now is a verbal contract.
1: Yeah.
0: We are going to weaken at Bernie's you and continue to do the show for at least a week.
1: Hey, if they can keep Mitch McConnell in office, you can keep me on the show.
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0: Lounge Show. Ash, good morning.
1: Good morning.
0: How the heck you doing over there?
1: Doing well. How are you guys?
0: Very well, thank you.
1: Good.
0: Brownie, before we make way for our friend Ash here, what we learn on the program today?
2: We learned that apparently I look like somebody's ex-boyfriend while I'm being launched 8 feet in the air by a bison.
0: Only when you're upside down.
2: Yeah, I was going to say, maybe her ex-boyfriend was upside down.
1: The fact that it was an ex makes me feel like she got a lot of satisfaction out of seeing that photo.
0: Maybe.
1: Oh, yeah.
2: Very possible.
0: Like, hell yeah.
2: World Cup semifinals today. Spain is in, France is out, and England, Argentina, 3 p.m. this afternoon. That's a good one to lock in for. It's camp day at Tim Hortons. We played a little Carl versus the clock for camp day as I visited the Tims just up the road. Matt and I got our bracelets.
1: Yeah, cool. I got bracelet. One too. Yeah. Mine's which, what colors?
2: Which one?
1: I got the pink. Same one as you.
0: Pink? Hell yeah.
2: I got the brown with a little
1: That's actually quite fire
0: symbol. You had to get the brown.
1: Like modern looking. Yeah, you can match that with a lot of stuff.
2: Yeah. Looks good with my tan.
1: It does.
2: We had confessions today. Of course, the funniest thing too, by the way, we go to Tim's and Matt and I get like the bagel belt sandwich.
1: Okay.
2: They give Maddie two tops and you get two bottoms.
1: Oh, yeah. Trying to tell
2: two bottoms. Yeah, they are.
0: Yeah.
2: They were clearly defining the Soper and Brown relationship. Two tops over there, two bottoms on my side. Confessions today, dealing with some, a little bit of money theft and, somebody who recognized a new hire at work. We went over the, an update on the magician Daniel Hidden in Australia as, we're wondering, you know, a magician who disappears and goes with a cryptic message on his website that, you know, was it something about transformation requires disappearance?
1: I didn't know he left a message.
2: Yeah, his website was like updated and stuff and then they found him. He had gone hiking on his own and he either suffered a fall and he broke a hip, but they were unable to, he was passed away by the time they found him. So, not a great ending to that one. Also, I think we may have established a new Carl clip today.
1: That's
2: probably going to live
0: in infamy.
2: Now, I'll let you hear the clip first and then I'll re-rack it. Although I'm not sure the context helps.
1: Okay. Yeah,
0: right? All time clip from Carl.
2: I am a virgin loser.
1: Oh no!
2: So it was
0: so clear.
2: It was Brian Austin Green's birthday today. He was formerly married to Megan Fox.
1: Okay.
2: And in his youth, he played a character named David on 90210.
1: Okay.
2: And I was saying that the entire character of David was that he was like a virgin loser. Like that was like that was like there was a season finale that built up to like him and what was his girlfriend's name? But it was losing their virginity together. Like it was a build up, like season long story, and they finally went through and they came back with a new haircut. The next season was
1: I'm
2: super cool now. But that was his whole gimmick.
0: But he said it so clearly.
1: The despair.
0: So clearly.
2: I am a virgin loser. So next time
0: anytime Carl talks about wrestling.
2: Yeah, next time I bring up my next figure hunt when I drive to when I drive out to Ancaster for a Jushin Thunder Lager.
1: You played yourself. Yeah,
2: I am a virgin loser. You never know when your 90210 knowledge is gonna come back to bite you.
0: True. Before we let you go here, Makita texted in and said, I'm feeling lucky. Today's the day I guessed the correct bingo ball. So, Makita wanted number 9. I'm going to go with number 22. What do you guys like?
1: 36.
0: 36 for Ash.
2: I'm going to go with the number Stan Makita wore in the NHL. I'm going to go 21.
0: 21. Okay. See, we'll give Makita a prize if.
2: Yes, and only
0: if we get it right. The correct ball is 19.
1: Makita.
2: Close.
0: No winner yet. One day we'll get it.
2: We'll get there.
0: Okay. Ash is up next. You enjoy the rest of your Wednesday party, people. We'll see you tomorrow.

0: Nice work, everyone. Sharp broadcast. Really good. Everyone on the floor as well. Really a lot of hustle. I liked it.
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Take the reins, take them from the night. 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

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Good morning, Hits Nation. Ash here, and I hope you're having a great start to the Wednesday so far, even though it's looking kind of spooky outside. I'm excited for the day. We got a lot of good stuff going on. Right around 12:30, your chance to win tickets to go see Turnstile September 12th at Woodbine Park. We're going to be doing the Synonym Challenge to give those tickets away. I think we're going to do another Rocket or Knock It on the show today. Lots of new music coming out right now. There's another tune I want your feedback on, so you can look forward to that. I'm going to be catching up with an old friend after work, going for a pint or two. Looking forward to that, too. And hopefully the workday is going great for you so far. On the way this morning, tunes from the Smashing Pumpkins, Judas Priest, Glorious Sons, the new one from Five Finger Death Punch. And right now, let's kick things off with Audioslave. Yesterday, I got a text from someone at 977-977-ASH. I noticed you never say good morning the way you used to anymore. And I didn't even notice that. So for old time's sake, good morning!

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I'm Ash. Last night, there was a pretty exciting concert going down in RBC Amphitheater off the heels of a brand new record release, too. That's Jack White. He dropped Frozen Charlotte on Friday. Some of you got to see him last night. It was a phone-free show, so there's no clips out there, but I'm depending on your review in the text line, 977-977. Fill me in. How was the show? What songs got played? I know the set list has been changing from night to night. Tell me everything about it. I have really big FOMO right now. Love me some Jack White. Unfortunately, couldn't swing the show last night. So let me know in the text line, 977-977. Hope you had a great time. And just to reminisce a little bit, if you're still riding the high from that show last night, maybe like me, you have FOMO too. Such a great tune. That's how I'm feeling, Jack White.

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I'm Ash. If you like that song and you want to hear it live, you have a chance to win tickets to go see Turnstile September 12th at Woodbine Park. That's coming up around 12:30 today with the Synonym Challenge, so make sure you're listening then for your chance to go see Turnstile on their only Canadian stop on this leg of the tour. Today, July 15th, is Camp Day at Timmy's, so if you're craving a sweet treat, going to get your daily coffee, make sure you either round up your purchase to the nearest spot, grab a Camp Day bracelet, a Camp Day donut, and help send some kids to camp this summer. Soper and I apparently got matching ones without even knowing it. The bracelets are actually really cute. So hit up Timmy's for Camp Day. Here's Matthew Good on Hits.

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1: Would you rather be naked at work for 1 hour or be dropped off 2 miles from home while naked and have to try and get back?
2: Naked at work? What do I care?
1: It's just you and I.
2: You and I naked in the city. I'd be like, look at that. Okay. Yeah. Somebody walks in there and be like, by the way, we're naked.
1: Yeah, so. Put a little sign in the door saying naked for 1 hour. But you and
2: but-
1: I.

Bad Wolves, Paint It Red, the latest single in this new chapter of the band, which is really exciting, featuring a new vocalist, Sarah Skinner, a.k.a. Killboy. What are your thoughts on that tune so far? The new sound from Bad Wolves? Let me know at 977-977. You guys voted that one on with the Rock It or Knock It, and we still have one of those to get to coming up in the show in just a little bit. First, though, I'm Mother Earth. Used to be all right on hits.

Aerosmith, Ragdoll, and 97.7 Hits FM. I'm Ash, and it's a week full of brand new music. 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If you like it, you want to continue to hear it on Hits FM, your vote is Rocket. 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I will say, you guys loved the last single from this artist, Thumb. Yeah, we're diving into some new Violet Grohl. This tune's called Bug in the Cake. It came off her debut record, Be Sweet to Me, and it's gaining a lot of traction in the States. Kind of just popping up here in Canada, so why don't we get your feedback on it? Let me know at 977-977 if you want to continue to hear this tune on Hits FM, Rocket or Knock It, to the new Violet Grohl, Bug in the Cake. Let's go!

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Sheepdogs, Take Me for a Ride, 97.7 Hits FM. I'm Ash. Thank you to everyone who voted a few minutes ago for the Rock It or Knock It. I'm going to finish tallying up those votes over the next couple of minutes here. Just stepped outside of the studio for a second into the hallway here and then came back in. And the first thing you notice is what it looks like outside those windows right now. I'm seeing news stories that Toronto actually is ranked the worst in air quality in the world today. Orange alerts in effect. Obviously, all of this blown in from the wildfires right now. Crazy, crazy stuff. On the way, we got Jimi Hendrix, The Lazy, Smashing Pumpkins, and right now, A Perfect Circle

Crownlands, Lady of the Lake on 97.7 Hits FM. I'm Ash. Just reminding you that tomorrow and Friday morning with Soper and Brown, you have the chance to win yourself into the Captain's Lounge at Canal Days, which is like the little VIP section. You're going to get some hookups there, shorter lines for everything, some exclusive food, and one lucky person who wins the VIP hookup is also going to get a meet and greet with Big Rec and a signed guitar from the band. Canal Days itself is free. This is the exclusive hookup that you can only win tomorrow and Friday morning with Soper and Brown. So good luck. Really looking forward to the Friday of Canal Days, July 31st. We're all going to be on site, broadcasting live, Bleeker into JJ Wild, into Big Rec. It's going to be an awesome night. So hope to see you there. And maybe we can send you to the Captain's Lounge in VIP fashion. This band here has a couple gigs coming up. Hamilton and Toronto, October 3rd and 4th on their Too Tough to Die tour. It's the Lazies on Hits FM.

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Greta Van Fleet, Lover Lever, 97.7 Hits FM. They're actually teasing a whole bunch more new music on TikTok if you don't follow them. Worth checking out if you're a fan for sure. We got a pair of tickets to give away right now to go see Turnstile, that show coming up September 12th at Woodbine Park. To give these tickets away, we're going to be doing the Synonym Challenge. 905-688-9797 is the number to call if you want to play. Once again, one pair of tickets to go see Turnstile September 12th at Woodbine Park. 905-688-9797. We'll meet our contestants right after Big Wreck on Hits.

0: Big Wreck are the headliners for July 31st, the Friday night kicking off Canal Days. You can also catch Bleeker and J.J. Wild at that show. Hope to see you there. It's a free night, and it's going to be awesome. But that's not the show on deck right now. We're talking about Turnstile, because I got a pair of tickets to give away to that show September 12th at Woodbine Park. And to do this, we're going to dive into the Synonym Challenge. Let's meet our first contestant, who we actually met yesterday. Chad, back for some revenge.
1: I'm back for revenge, Josh.
0: I love it. What was the one that tripped you up yesterday for a little bit?
1: Hypothesis of a deceased person.
0: Yeah, theory of a dead man. Okay, well, I got faith in you today. You know how this goes, clearly. You got 30 seconds to get three of these synonyms. Are you ready to go?
1: I am ready.
0: Okay, your first one is hearing-impaired wildcat.
1: Death cab for cutie.
0: Not death cab for cutie. You can keep guessing. You can keep guessing.
1: Hearing impaired wildcat.
0: You got 15 seconds left.
1: I did it again.
0: Keep going. Maybe you can get the one. At least walk away with that.
1: Rock out dirty now.
0: It's not, my friend, but that's pretty much your time, Chad. Maybe tomorrow?
1: Maybe tomorrow.
0: Okay, I'll chat with you later. Good luck. Bye. Yeah. All right, moving along to our second contestant, also back for revenge from a couple of weeks ago. Wild Bill, you ready to do this thing?
2: Yeah, I'm ready to do it.
0: All right, the first one is hearing-impaired wildcat. Who's that?
2: Hearing-impaired wildcat.
0: Twenty seconds left. Hearing impaired wildcat. Think about what could be hearing impaired. Synonymous for that.
2: He got me. I'll say it. He got me.
0: That's time anyway, Wild Bill. Okay, you can try again. Best of luck, my friend. All right, moving to our third contestant. We might have to keep going here. Dustin, are you ready to do this thing?
3: I am ready.
0: Okay, can you tell me the synonym for the band that I'm talking about if I say hearing-impaired wildcat?
3: Def Leppard.
0: Okay, moving along. Beautiful Careless.
3: Beautiful Careless.
0: Halfway. Beautiful Careless. Dropped a new record this month. Dustin! I'm sorry, buddy. I gotta keep it rolling. You can try again, okay?
3: Alright, thank you.
0: Best of luck. Hits FM, who's this?
4: Hey, it's Jay.
0: James?
4: Jay.
0: Jay, how you doing?
4: Good, good.
0: You think you got this or what?
4: Yeah.
0: Okay. Hearing impaired wildcat, did you hear that?
4: Yes, definitely.
0: Okay, can you tell me? Beautiful Careless.
4: Pretty. And is it a new band?
0: Newish. They're putting out new stuff. Been around for a bit too, though. Beautiful Careless.
4: Evanescence.
0: It's not Evanescence. 5 seconds left. Do you have another one? Oh, that's your time, Jay. Sorry, buddy. I gotta keep rolling. Have a great day. Oh, Hits Nation. This is tough today so far. Let's meet another contestant. Hey, Hits FM.
5: Hey,
0: who's
5: Hits
0: this?
5: FM. Hi there. It's Shauna.
0: Shauna, can you do this?
5: Yes, I can.
0: All right. Who is Beautiful Careless?
5: Pretty Reckless.
0: Okay. And your last one. Soft, Plush, Fuzzy Gun.
5: Soft, Plush,
0: Fuzzy Gun. Think about what's soft and plush and fuzzy.
5: Oh.
0: Bunch of superstars were in this band.
5: Say it again.
0: Okay, I'll give you this last one. Soft, plush, fuzzy gun. If you don't get it right now, I gotta move on. All
5: Rainbow
0: right.
5: Kitten Surprise? No, I can't think. I'm sorry.
0: I gotta keep rolling. That's all right, Shauna. Okay. Have a great day.
5: Bye.
0: All right, Hits Nation. I know this can be done because the text line has it right now, 905-688-9797. 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
6: Hey, Ash, it's Tom.
0: Don?
6: Tom.
0: Tom, how you doing?
6: Good, how you doing?
0: Good. Can you get this?
6: Yeah, for sure.
0: Soft, plush, fuzzy gun is?
6: Velvet Revolver.
0: Okay, my friends.
7: Oh, yeah.
0: You're going to see Turnstile. And you cool. finally got it done. That was a lot of contestants today. How you feeling? You get the bragging rights?
6: It feels good.
0: Okay, excellent. You a big fan of Turnstile? Excited to check out the show?
6: I don't know much of it, but I like music, so.
0: I've heard they're amazing live. Jonathan's went and saw them. I've got some reviews in the text line here about their shows, so I think you're in for a treat. You might leave a fan, that's for sure.
6: Awesome.
0: Right on. Okay, well, hang on the line. I'll grab all your info, and congratulations on the synonym challenge and taking that finally.
6: Thank you.
0: You're welcome. All right, Hits Nation, we're going to do that again tomorrow, same time, 12:30. And I'm not coming with easy ones anymore. We're into the thick of this now. It's been a few weeks. So get ready for the synonym challenge again tomorrow. And huge congrats going out to Tom.

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I'm Ash. We just wrapped up the synonym challenge there to give away some turnstile tickets. And my favorite thing is always the aftermath of the angry texts that come in at 977-977. Like, I'm picturing white-knuckled on the steering wheel, screaming at the radio. If you know the answers and you got 3 for 3 today, try tomorrow. You might win some tickets. We'll do that giveaway around 12:30 if you're interested in giving it a shot. We're about 10 minutes out from your doppelbanger. We'll get to that in just a couple of minutes. It's as per request today from a text that came in this morning. And as for right now, to get you fired up for Saturday, hope to see you there at RBC Amphitheater celebrating 2 decades of Billy Talent 2. It's Fallen Leaves on 97.7 Hits FM.

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0: 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You've heard them before, but they've never rocked so hard. 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
1: And I'm Ash. If you ever hear a cover you want to have for a Doppelbanger on the show one day, text me, 977-977. I'll do my best to dig that up for you and get it going. I also take requests in the text line for the Doppelbanger, so you could be like Michelle, who texted me this morning and sent me a picture of her beautiful dog, Otis, and said, Otis says good morning. I said, good morning, Otis and Michelle, which is the best use for the pictures in our text line, by the way. Aside from when you guys send me concert pictures and videos, the puppies that come in are my favorite. But then Michelle said, how about some Disturbed? Okay, let's go for a cover of this one. When my

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Cool with Sober, 97.7 Hits FM. I'm Ash. As it stands right now, we're about 90 minutes away from kickoff for the FIFA World Cup semifinal match. That's England versus Argentina. I don't know if you saw the clip from England's game. It must have been like over the weekend, maybe earlier this week, where the whole stadium was singing Hey Jude to Jude Bellingham. Have you seen the clip yet? If not, it's pretty cool. Especially being a guy wearing the England jersey, the whole stadium singing that back to you. If you haven't seen it yet, definitely worth a Google later today. Here's Zeppelin on Hits FM.

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1: Or I Am Death, the Pretty Reckless, or as we called them during the synonym challenge today, Beautiful Careless. Hey, Joey. Would you have got that one?
2: No, that's a tough. Beautiful Careless? Beautiful might have got me.
1: Yeah.
2: Yeah.
1: Want to hear the other one?
2: I do. Let me hear more of the synonym challenge.
1: By the way, doing this all this week at 12:30, giving away some turnstile tickets. Okay. Hearing impaired Jungle Cat or Wild Cat.
2: Def Leppard.
1: Okay. And my final one today, this one trips some people up. Soft, plush, fuzzy gun.
2: Soft, plush, fuzzy gun.
1: I was trying to add in a lot of descriptions.
2: So the band has the same amount of words.
1: No.
2: Oh.
1: Synonymous for something that's soft and plush and fuzzy and then gun.
2: What else?
1: I also gave out the hint that it was a supergroup littered with rock stars.
2: Velvet Revolver.
1: Yay! Yeah, you nailed it. Yeah, you would have won today. I think that was all within 30 seconds. Nicely done.
2: That's good. Well, thanks. I like that game. That's a lot of fun.
1: How are you today?
2: I'm very well. Thank you very much. It's apocalyptic outside.
1: That's what I've been saying all day. It's looking very Mad Max out there.
2: Yes.
1: Crazy to see the amount of smoke coming in. Toronto actually has the worst air quality in the world today.
2: Yeah, I saw some videos on Instagram. It looks crazy out there.
1: Absolutely nuts. So thinking of everyone affected by that right now. The smoke's blowing in here. I can't even imagine what the scene is elsewhere in Ontario
2: Definitely don't want to spend too much time outside today. Just breathing in that bad air, and it smells very stale, and it's not fun.
1: Yeah, for sure.
2: Very different from yesterday, that's for sure.
1: For sure. Are you going to toss the World Cup game at 3 on the TV here in studio?
2: Yeah, I'll be throwing that on, seeing how it goes.
1: England versus Argentina. If you haven't seen it yet, there was something that happened. I don't know if it was on the weekend or earlier this week. The whole stadium, last time England won, sang Hey Jude to Jude Bellingham, who plays for England. He's been, like, taking the team on his back, wearing that jersey with pride, and the whole stadium broke out in the
2: They love singing. Yeah, the English soccer fans, they always have all these different songs. I'm still upset that Italy was not in the World Cup this year, but they definitely will be next year, next time the World Cup comes around, because I heard they want to have more teams in next time, so more people have a chance. But how cool would have it been to have Italy in the World Cup while I was in Italy. That would have been awesome.
1: That would have been a cool experience for sure.
2: And to see Canada versus Italy.
1: I was just going to say, the World Cup was in Canada while you were in Canada too.
2: Of course, but we're not, let's be honest, we're not as rabid when it comes to soccer.
1: We had some points on the board this year though.
2: I was very happy for Canada. That was really cool to witness that at least, but to see Canada versus Italy in Toronto,
1: that would have been
2: just so wild. It would have been a sight to see. So there's still a chance, maybe next
1: time. For sure, maybe next time. All right, I'm out of here, Hits Nation. Have a great rest of your Wednesday. If you're working outside today, thinking of you, hoping that tomorrow's a little bit better in terms of the air quality and all that stuff. And Joey Bricks is taking over now. I'll catch you tomorrow morning, 10 a.m. Here's Metallica.

Southern Ontario's best rock, 97.7 Hits FM. We're coming off the Rolling Stones, In the Stars. I'm Joey Briggs, hanging out with you. And I gave that record a second listen. Foreign Tongues by the Rolling Stones, featuring that track, In the Stars. Really digging that record. It's a lot of variety on that record. And, of course, it features Paul McCartney, which is pretty awesome. Rolling Stones' 25th studio record, Foreign Tongues. Go check it out if you haven't already. It's definitely a front-to-back listen. Yesterday, Jack White was at the RBC Amphitheater in Toronto. If you went to that show, let me know. Shoot me a text, 977-977. I'd love to hear all about it. We'll talk more about that show and get some more Jack White later on in the show, of course, because I want to hear from you how that show was, what the no-phone policy was like, and, of course, if you saw Jean de Poitrine, what that was like. So, yeah, we will talk about that, of course, later on in the show. Today in Rock History, coming up around 4:20. Classic Cut is on the way at 2:40. And later on this afternoon, of course, another chance to win some Niagara River Lions tickets with Joe Cordian. Stay tuned for that. Right now, let's get into Shinedown. Off their latest record, 8. This is Safe and Sound. 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
1: Wholesome compared to some of the things you can find on the internet. 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

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Big Wreck will be headlining night one of Canal Days on Friday, July 31st. All this week on the Sober and Brown Show, you've got a chance to win some VIP tickets and a meet and greet with Big Wreck. So tune in with the boys all this week for your chance to win tomorrow morning with Sober and Brown. Coming up next, classic cut going back to 1986. First up, we got Stained, Outside on Hits. And

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1: Oh, yeah. It's time for a classic cut. 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The record, Invisible Touch by Genesis. A rare political song for Genesis. 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Mike Rutherford wrote the lyrics to this track. And typical of Genesis during this era, the entire band, Tony Banks, Phil Collins, and Mike Rutherford, are credited songwriters as they all worked on this track. 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

Weezer with Buddy Holly on Southern Ontario's Best Rock 97.7 Hits FM. Hope you're having a great day. I'm Joey Bricks here at the White House of Rock. Got a brand new Nickelback track for you. Played this yesterday after the rock news. We'll get her going again because I want to hear your feedback. I want to know what you think, Hits Nation, of the new Nickelback track, Rattle the Cage, featuring John Five of Motley Crue, previously of Rob Zombie and Marilyn Manson. He's also a very, very proficient, technical, talented guitar player. But yeah, this is off Nickelback's upcoming record, Everything Under the Sun, set for release on October 30th. Nickelback definitely tuning down on this track, low and chunky. Kind of reminds me of like early Mastodon, like Remission era. But let me know what you think. The latest track from Nickelback. This is Rattle the Cage on 97.7 Hits FM.

Billy Talent with Save Veronica on Southern Ontario's Best Rock 97.7 Hits FM. You can catch Billy Talent this Saturday in Toronto at RBC Amphitheatre as they are going to be celebrating Billy Talent 2, performing that record front to back in its entirety. If you're going to the show, hope you have a great time. And hope you're enjoying the day today, Hits Nation, as best as you can. It is quite apocalyptic looking outside. Still have that yellow-orange tint in the sky. Someone on the text line said, this Mexico filter in Hamilton is pretty crazy. It's pretty funny. Every time Mexico is depicted in films, it always has this, like, sepia filter. I feel like it's like I'm in a scene of Better Call Saul. But yeah, it is, like I said, pretty apocalyptic looking outside due to the poor air quality, which will be a concern for the rest of the week. Environment Canada is issuing an orange air quality warning. Officials say smoke from wildfires in northwestern Ontario will deliver poor air quality, possibly into Friday. They add that during heavy smoke conditions, everyone's health is at risk regardless of their age or health status. Everyone is advised to limit time outdoors. People aged 65 and older, pregnant women, infants, and young children, or people with existing illness or chronic health condition may be more impacted and should avoid strenuous activities outdoors and seek medical attention if they are experiencing symptoms such as eye, nose, and throat irritation, headaches, or mild cough. More serious but less common symptoms include wheezing, chest pain, or severe cough. So if you think you are having a medical emergency, seek immediate medical assistance. 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And just definitely limit your time outside today. But, yeah, looking out the window, it is quite spooky. Kind of neat. Still, be safe out there, Hits Nation. Here's Audio Slave on Hits.

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You can catch Foo Fighters with Queens of the Stone Age on August 4th in Toronto at Rogers Stadium. 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If you haven't grabbed them already, we got a link for you in the events section. Speaking of Queens of the Stone Age, they released a new single yesterday titled Easy Street that is out on all music streaming platforms. It's a solid lineup, though. Queens of the Stone Age and Foo Fighters, two bands I haven't seen live yet. So on my list, August 4th in Toronto at Rogers Stadium. Like I said, grab those tickets at hitsfm.com. Right now we got Motorhead. Say some spin.

That's Sum 41 with the Hell Song on 97.7 Hits FM, Southern Ontario's best rock. Hope you're having a great day on this apocalyptic-looking Wednesday with that yellow-orange tint in the sky. Definitely limit the time that you are outside today with the poor air quality. But yeah, it feels like I'm in an episode of Better Call Saul or Breaking Bad today with that yellow filter going on. It's like in that scene in Breaking Bad when they do the flashback of Gus when he was younger and he was out in Mexico. That's what it feels like outside today. A Breaking Bad reference, which for some reason my algorithm has been showing me a lot of Breaking Bad and Better Call Saul clips, so looks like I know what I'm rewatching now. Now stay tuned, coming up next, after the break, got Today in Rock History. Like usual, rock and roll facts that happened on this day, records released on this day, and musicians born on this day. Today we're going to celebrate a drummer, coming up next with Today in Rock History. Hang tight. It's after the break. First up, I've got Turnstile, and don't forget, all this week with Ashley, your chance to win tickets to go see Turnstile. Tune in with her when she plays the synonym game for your chance to win those Turnstile tickets. They're going to be at Woodbine Park on September 12th. Tune in with Ash tomorrow for your chance to win. Here's Look Out for Me on 97.7 The Hits FM.

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13: Afternoon. Right now, we've got reports of a stalled vehicle in the 40 rebound QEW past Victoria Avenue off to the shoulder at this time. In St. Catharines, Van Sickle Road is closed between Grapeview Drive and Barton Street for water service repairs. In Welland, westbound East Main at the 140, construction crews blocking the right lane. But the Mellonby Avenue Bridge has been reopened as maintenance there has wrapped up early. The Princess Margaret Cottage Lottery early bird deadline is this Friday. 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With 97.7 Hits FM traffic, I'm Lex Tan.
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15: July 15th, today in rock history. Let's start with rock and roll facts. On this day in 1978, the Rolling Stones began a two-week run on top of the album chart with Some Girls, their seventh number one record. In 1989, on this day, Pink Floyd played a free show in Venice, Italy. Over 200,000 fans attended the gig, with boats pulled up to the floating stage and a crowd filling up San Marco Piazza, which subsequently caused damage to buildings and bridges. In 1998, Aerosmith had to cancel their tour after drummer Joey Kramer had a freak accident. He was putting gas in his car when it ignited, ruining the vehicle and caused him second-degree burns. In 2004, on this day, U2 called the police after thieves swiped a copy of the band's upcoming record, How to Dismantle an Atomic Bomb. It happened during a photo shoot in France, and the group feared that the disc would get in the hands of bootleggers and cost them and the record company millions of dollars. And in 2018, November Rain by Guns N' Roses became the first 90s video to pass a billion views on YouTube. For records released on this day, Creedence Clearwater Revival released their self-titled in 1968. Grand Funk Railroad released We're an American Band in 1973. Yes released Going for the One in 1977. And The Tragically Hip released their debut self-titled EP in 1987. And finally, four musicians born on this day. Starting with guitar virtuoso Joe Satriani, who is famous for teaching Kirk Hammett and Steve Vai how to play guitar. John Bonham's son, Jason Bonham, drummer for Led Zeppelin and Bonham. Peter Banks, he played guitar for Yes. Artemis Pyle, he played drums for Leonard Skinner. And finally, John Del Mayen, drummer for System of a Down.

You know what time it is. It's a ghost toast. Where you text me things to talk about. Whatever you want, whatever's on your mind, whatever you want to talk about, whatever you want to ask me. Let me know on that text line, 977-977 for the ghost toast. Questions, comments, concerns, birthday shout-outs, fan shout-outs, all that stuff is welcome as well. 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I'll get to as many texts as I can after a couple tracks. First up, we got the Tragically Hip, Blow It High Dough. On 97.7, Hits FM.

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1: All right, we got the Ghost Toast here. Text me whatever you'd like, whatever's on your mind, whatever you want to talk about, whatever you want to ask me. Let me know on that text line at 977-977 for the Ghost Toast. Well, let's see what you got today. All right, first one says, can you shut up my wife, Holly? I want her to be congratulated for the house we just bought and got the keys today. Thanks. It's from Will. Hey, thanks for texting that in, Will. Congratulations to you and Holly. Got a new house. It's awesome. How's your day going, Joey? It's going well. It's a chill day. It's probably the weather, though. It's feeling a little bit more sluggish than usual, but yeah, it's pretty cool. Nice chill day today. Thanks for asking. Hope you're having a great day today. Hey, Joey, Glenn here. First off, shout out to Reno and the boys from Mortuary Slab. Well, right on. Thanks for texting that in. I'll tell the boys later tonight when I see them. Second, Rise Against is an amazing band. So much more available than the radio catalog. I wonder if you have dug into all of it, and what are your thoughts? Peace. Yeah, great. I agree. Amazing band, Rise Against. You can say that with any band, though, technically. So much more than the radio catalog. We do have a lot of Rise Against, though, so you can expect some more variety from that band as well, if you are a fan. No, I like them. I've dug into Rise Against and listened to a lot of their records, but I have not seen them live. I really need to see them live. Last time they came around, I believe, was when they were in Toronto at the History, and people I know that went to that show said it was absolutely packed, and it was a great performance. But yeah, definitely on my list of bands I need to see live. Hey, Joey, how old were you when you realized that you were a metal singer? Thanks, that's from Hippie Dave. I know when I was like maybe 15, I want to say when I was 15, that's when I wanted to be a metal singer. I think it was seeing bands like Cannibal Corpse, Lamb of God live, and just thought it was just, I don't know, it struck a chord in me. Saw someone on stage with all that energy and just screaming and the power that comes from it. I don't know, it was just awesome. It just really struck a chord in me. It's something I wanted to do, and then I started learning how to do it. And I think my first time hitting the stage as a metal singer, probably when I was 16. And I'm still doing it. I really enjoy it. What is the single most important album ever released? It's a loaded question. Important. Oh, there's so many. You could say Pink Floyd's Dark Side of the Moon, Rolling Stones' Exile on Main Street, Fleetwood Mac's Rumors. I guess I'm just kind of sticking in rock. Van Halen's debut self-titled record is another very important record. Led Zeppelin 2, Black Sabbath and album that started heavy metal. You can argue Master of Reality too is another big one for really propelling heavy metal. I'm gonna say Fleetwood Mac Rumors, only because I've been listening to that record a lot this week. Hey Joey, have you noticed any screens or lights that are looking a bit off today? I think the haze has something to do with it. All my gauges look really blue today. You're not the first person to say that. I've had a few people text in saying things look a lot more blue because of the yellow-orange sky. I haven't really noticed so much with my vehicle, but yeah, I have noticed a little bit of a different tinge to the color of screens, especially at on my phone and here in the studio, just looking at the computer right now. So, yeah, I think so. I'm impressed that you answered that loaded question. Gold star for you. Hey, thanks. I'll take that gold star and a banana sticker. Thanks for all the texts at 977-977 for the Ghost Toast.
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8: In Welland, we've got a crash reported now. East Main Street at the 140. We're seeing huge delays on eastbound East Main from the 406 and northbound on the 140 past Buckner. Police are on scene handling that. 4th Avenue east of Van Sickle, we've still got a crash reported there. We're seeing delays from 1st Street and Martindale. And Van Sickle Road itself is closed between Grapeview Drive and Barton Street for water service repairs. 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
9: In Hamilton, the Toronto-bound QEW on the Burlington Skyway has a stalled vehicle blocking the right lane. It is slow just past Nikola Tesla. In Welland, we've got reports of a collision at East Main in the 140. We're seeing heavy delays eastbound on East Main from the 406. And in St. Catharines, Vine and Parnell remains closed for long-term construction until August the 24th. On the Welland Canal, the Carlton Street Bridge is raised. The Princess Margaret Cottage Lottery early bird deadline is this Friday. 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

Hits FM. It's the latest single from Beck with Ride Lonesome. Great track. You know when Beck is playing a song in E minor? It's going to hit you in the feels. Beck, the Ride Lonesome Tour, making a stop in Toronto on October 14th and October 15th. Those tickets are now available. But coming up, we're going to do some Joe Cordian for your chance to win some tickets to go see the Niagara River Lions. They're taking on the Ottawa Blackjacks on July 26th for Fan Appreciation Night. So hang tight. I will come back after two songs, and I'll give you the call-out to call me, open up those phone lines for you to play some Joe Cordian. First up, we got Finger 11 on Hits.

That's Nickelback, How You Remind Me, on 97.7 Hits FM. I'm Joey Bricks hanging out with you, and I've got four tickets for you to go see the Niagara River Lions take on the Ottawa Blackjacks. That's on July 26th for Fan Appreciation Night. Your chance to win those four tickets coming up next with Joe Cordian. The phone lines are now open, 905-688-9797. Give me a call. And if you get the Joe Cordian correct, you are going to win these River Lions tickets. 905-688-9797. Call me. Joe Cordian's next.

0: Ozzy Osbourne, Mama, I'm Coming Home on 97.7 Hits FM. It is now time for the best game in all of radio, or at least the best titled game in all of radio. Joe Cordian. I'm Joe, I play the accordion, and I'm going to perform a riff or melody from a song that we play here on this station, but performed on the instrument, the accordion. Trust me, you've heard the song many times before, but probably not on the accordion. Give me the correct band and song. If you get it right, you are going to win today's prize, 4 tickets to go see the Niagara River Lions. Let's meet our first contestant. We got Ron with us. Ron, what's happening, man? How you doing today?
1: Not too bad. Not too bad. I'm just driving home.
0: Driving home, hopefully trying to win yourself some tickets to go see the Niagara River Lions. Now, Ron, I believe you've played this game before, not very successful. Am I correct in that assessment?
1: You're correct.
0: Okay. Not to call you out, but hey, I'm always big on redemption when it comes to Joe Cordian. I'm always down for people calling in again, trying to get that win. And hey, maybe today's going to be your lucky day. Maybe today I'll play that song that you instantly recognize. And I know I say this every time when I play Joe Cordian. I say, oh, this is an easy one. This time I genuinely mean it. This is, like, this might be the easiest Joe Cordian. This might be the easiest Joe Cordian ever. This is a layup, pun intended, while giving away some basketball tickets. Are you ready to hear today's Joe Cordian?
1: Yes, I am.
0: All right, Ron, here we go. There you go. Sing it out.
1: I know the song.
0: Sing it out. That's how you do it. That melody just repeats over and over again, by the way. Come on, Ron. Give it to me. Bandit song. Let's go. What do you got?
1: I don't. Oh, my God. You know what? It really sucks. I know that song, and when it comes on, I'm going to really smack myself. Yeah.
0: So I have to buzz you then, eh?
1: I have nothing, man.
0: All right, Ron. Thank you for the honesty, but keep listening because you'll know it when it's
1: one day.
0: One day you'll get it right. Thanks for calling in, man. Appreciate the effort.
1: Thank you.
0: Have a good day. All right, let's move on to the second caller. We got Carter with us. Carter, what's going on, man?
2: Oh, just driving home.
0: Driving home. How's the drive? Nice and chill.
2: What's that?
0: How's the drive? Any traffic? Nice and chill. Good
2: traffic.
0: Traffic. Ah, well. That'll happen. But you're on the way home, hopefully, trying to win yourself some tickets. Do you know the Joe Cordian?
2: I do.
0: Give it to me. Bandit song.
2: It is Blue Oyster Cult, Don't Fear the Reaper.

0: Mr. Cult, don't fear the Reaper. Carter, well done. Congratulations. You are the winner of today's Joe Cordy, and you got yourself four tickets to go see the Niagara River Lions taking on the Ottawa Blackjacks July 26th for Fan Appreciation Night. Carter, well done. Well done indeed.
1: Awesome.
0: Was I right in my assessment? That was an absolute layup. Easy, Joe Cordy.
1: It definitely was a layup.
0: There you go. Well, I'm glad you got it. Well done. Poor Ron, he's just sitting there, like you said, probably smacking himself. He knew what that was. He'll get it right one day, but you are the winner for today. Carter, well done. Hang on the line. I'll get all your information to send you these tickets.
1: Perfect. Thanks.
0: Thanks, brother. Enjoy the drive home. All right, Head Station, one more chance. Oh, sorry, two more chances. I feel like it's Thursday today. It sucks when you're behind the eight ball a little bit. That's all right. We got two more chances. Two more days left in the week as we head out to the weekend. So another chance again tomorrow around 5:30. Another round of Joe Accordion. For now, let's hear the actual song that I played on the accordion. This is Blue Oyster Cult. Hit that cowbell. It's Don't Fear the Reaper. 97.7 Hits FM.

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9: In Hamilton, the Toronto Vale QEW on the Burlington Skyway has a stalled vehicle blocking the right lane. It is slow just past Nikola Tesla. In Welland, we've got reports of a collision at East Main and the 140. We're seeing heavy delays eastbound on East Main from the 406. And in St. Catharines, Vine and Parnell remains closed for long-term construction until August the 24th. On the Welland Canal, the Carlton Street Bridge is raised. 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
5: We've got reports of a stalled vehicle on the Fort Erie bound QEW, just approaching 50 Road. We're seeing delays all the way back from Centennial Parkway. And we also have reports of a stalled vehicle Toronto bound on the QEW past Victoria Avenue. It is off to the shoulder, not causing any delays at this time. On the Welland Canal, the Lakeshore Road Bridge is raised. The Glendale Avenue Bridge is raising soon. 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

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Hang tight. Coming up next, I've got your rock news. Few things to go over. A little update on Slipknot. William Shatner and his association with rock was pretty neat. And new stuff from Queens of the Stone Age. We'll talk about that in the rock news coming up next right after Sloan on Hits FM.

0: All right, the rock news starts with Slipknot. In a recent interview with guitarist Jim Root, he said producer Matt Wallace has joined the fold, and the band Slipknot has so much material, probably, to last at least 50 arrangements, says guitarist Jim Root. So the band is cooking, and I'm sure they're going to have some new music on the horizon for fans. Stay tuned. Also for the rock news, Soper and Brown are going to love this one. William Shatner is bringing his newly conceived rock spectacle to Riot Fest in 2026. William Shatner's band, Nuclear Messiah, has an all-star lineup featuring Phil Susan of Ozzy Osbourne and Billy Idol, Britt Lightning of the band Vixen, and drummer Fred Atking of Kings of Thrash and Dead Groove. Together, they will deliver a dynamic performance that blends cinematic storytelling and hard-hitting rock with the unmistakable voice of one of pop culture's most enduring figures, William Shatner. He's metal.
1: Oh, my goodness me.
0: That's a great Shatner clip. And if you missed this yesterday, Queens of the Stone Age have released a new song titled Easy Street, marking their first new music since the launch of 2023's In Times New Roman. The song features country singer Nikki Lane, who debuts with Josh Homme on a song which hasn't yet been confirmed to be associated with an LP. The band debuted Easy Street in concert last October, and the track is now available on all music streaming platforms. I'm Joey Bricks, and you can keep up to date with all your rock news anytime at hitsfm.com.
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0: 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We're coming off System of a Down with Lonely Day. System of a Down drummer John Dalmayan celebrates a birthday today. And that wraps it up for me today. Thanks so much for hanging out with me. I appreciate you taking the time to listen to the show, Hits Nation, on this apocalyptic looking day with the yellow-orange tinge making it feel like I'm in an episode of Breaking Bad or Better Call Saul. But yeah, there's been some poor air quality today with a concern for the rest of the week. Environment Canada is issuing an orange air quality warning. Officials say smoke from wildfires in northwestern Ontario will deliver poor air quality possibly into Friday. Go check out airqualityontario.com for current air quality readings. Everyone is advised to limit time outdoors. But whatever you're up to tonight, I hope you have a great time. Don't forget tomorrow, you got chances all across the board to win with the Soper and Brown Show. They're giving away VIP tickets to Canal Days on Friday, July 31st, with meet and greet passes for Big Rec and a chance to win a signed guitar from the band. 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I will catch you tomorrow. Have a great night, and as always, you be safe, be cool, have fun. I'm Joey Bricks, hitting the bricks.
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7: We've got reports of a stalled vehicle on the Fort Erie bound QEW, just approaching 50 Road. We're seeing delays all the way back from Centennial Parkway. And we also have reports of a stalled vehicle Toronto bound on the QEW past Victoria Avenue. It is off to the shoulder, not causing any delays at this time. On the Welland Canal, the Lakeshore Road Bridge is raised. The Glendale Avenue Bridge is raising soon. 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
1: Hey, White. Went to my son's school about a month ago because apparently he's getting bullied at school. People, kid not being nice to him. Apparently that child kicked him in the back today. So I've got to go to the school tomorrow and ask for him to be moved to a different seat. I don't know exactly my plan for everything, but if you hear about a 38-year-old male stone cold stunnering a 6-year-old in Ajax, that's your boy.
2: I mean, look, I get it.
3: That's going to have to be some form to stunner that little kid.
2: Yeah.
3: You're going to have to get all the way down there to get that, make sure the chin's tucked tight to the shoulder. Really bounce him off there.
2: I feel his pain.
3: How do you do it, man?
2: It's so hard.
3: How do you not throttle people?
2: It's, you know, with this job here, I actually was talking with this, my daughter, the other day. She's been to, I think, 7 schools.
3: Yeah.
2: And she's only 13.
3: Right.
2: And she's at 6 or 7. Either way.
3: Bunch.
2: I've had to deal with all sorts of principals
3: mm-hmm.
2: and all sorts of teachers. Some of them very good, but a lot of them
3: mm-hmm.
2: really try to do the, hey, we'll work through this, or there's two sides, this and that.
3: Yeah.
2: And it just often leads to more BS. I don't know what the solution is. I'm certainly not calling out all teachers and all principals
3: because
2: every situation is different. But I feel his frustration because there are times it's like, well, you know, we'll figure this. It's like, no, it's just going to lead to the same thing.
3: Right.
2: I don't know what you do, but like what you're doing is not working.
3: What level of conflict does it have to get to before you step in and actually apply some thinking?
2: Marsh was getting bullied on the bus and it took like us going to them and being like, hey, enough's enough.
3: Yeah.
2: You're going to have to do something here or we're going to have to take other action.
3: Mm-hmm.
2: And then that one time I had to stare down a kid at a Walmart.
3: Mm-hmm.
2: Because they didn't take action. So I stared him down.
3: Stared down a kid in a Walmart?
2: Yeah, I don't know if you remember
3: that. I do remember that, yeah.
2: I was angry.
3: Yeah.
2: He was the one bullying. They didn't do anything about
3: it.
2: I stared him down.
3: Wonder if he remembers.
2: I hope so.
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0: ago, because apparently he's getting bullied at school. People, kid not being nice to him. Apparently that child kicked him in the back today. So I've got to go to the school tomorrow and ask for him to be moved to a different seat. I don't know exactly my plan for everything, but if you hear about a 38-year-old male stone cold stunnering a 6-year-old in Ajax, that's your boy.
1: I mean, look, I get it.
2: That's going to have to be some form to stunner that little kid.
1: Yeah.
2: You're going to have to get all the way down there to get that, make sure the chin's tucked tight to the shoulder, really bounce him off there.
1: I feel his pain.
2: How do you do it, man?
1: It's so hard.
2: How do you not throttle people?
1: It's, you know, with this job here, I actually was talking with this, my daughter, the other day. She's been to, I think, 7 schools.
2: Yeah.
1: And she's only 13.
2: Right.
1: And she's at 6 or 7. Either way.
2: Bunch.
1: I've had to deal with all sorts of principals
2: mm-hmm.
1: and all sorts of teachers. Some of them very good, but a lot of them
2: mm-hmm.
1: really try to do the, hey, we'll work through this, or there's two sides, this and that.
2: Yeah.
1: And it just often leads to more BS. I don't know what the solution is. I'm certainly not calling out all teachers and all principals,
2: because
1: every situation is different. But I feel his frustration, because there are times it's like, well, you know, we'll figure this. It's like, no, it's just going to lead to the same thing.
2: Right.
1: I don't know what you do, but like what you're doing is not working.
2: What level of conflict does it have to get to before you step in and actually apply some,
1: even here,
2: some
1: like
2: logic, some thinking?
1: Marsh was getting bullied on the bus, and it took like us going to them and being like, hey, enough's enough.
2: Yeah.
1: You're going to have to do something here, or we're going to have to take other action.
2: Mm-hmm.
1: And then that one time I had to stare down a kid at a Walmart.
2: Mm-hmm.
1: Because they didn't take action. So I stared him down.
2: Stared down a kid in the Walmart.
1: Yeah, I don't know if you remember
2: that. I do remember that, yeah.
1: I was angry.
2: Yeah.
1: He was the one bullying. They didn't do anything about it.
2: Yeah.
1: I stared him down.
2: Mm, one of you remembers.
1: I hope so.
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